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Kimberly is in Midvale taking her kids to Raising Cane's, you know, the big bright pink Post Malone Raising Cane's on 9th East and Fort Union. That's in Midvale. Kimberly is over there taking her kids there right now. Thank you for listening. It's Somber with Undressed on Mix 105.1.

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0: Number one for all the hits.

I blocked somebody on Facebook today for correcting my grammar, and honestly, I feel much gooder. In fact, as you get older, you don't really figure anything out. You just run out of energy to care. My name's Mason. Welcome in. New week. Lots of new music. Of course, your requests. We're live. Call or text 85 live.

0: That I Made You Love Me.
1: Hate That I Made You Love Me. Yeah.
0: Well, that's actually not new. It came out in May, but...
1: Newer.
0: Newest, yeah. What's your name?
1: Yeah, my name's Veronica.
0: Veronica, where are you calling from?
1: I'm calling from Salt Lake City, Utah.
0: And what are you doing tonight?
1: I'm just getting off work and I'm trying to get home and maybe win some money, but I guess I have to try again.
0: Oh, well, you never know what we have in store, but stay tuned, okay? You don't want to miss out. Yeah. I don't even get any money, and I work here.
1: Oh, darn. No, that's not good.
0: No, I'm just kidding. They treat me well. But we have lots of fun. And
1: yeah.
0: Thanks for calling Lifeline.
1: All right. Thank you.

106-1051. A lot of young people love this song again, 27 years later. In fact, it's currently number 138 on Spotify in North America. We want to know if you remember

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1: Red Hot Chili Peppers.
2: Yes.
0: That's right. You are the winner. Who's this?
1: Martha from Lawton, Oklahoma.
0: Congratulations, Martha. How'd you get that?
1: I just knew it.
0: You a big fan of them?
1: I don't know most of these songs, you know.
0: Yeah. Well, it's good that people still love it again, because it really is a great song. You don't hear it that much anymore, but maybe now you will.
1: Yes, sir.
0: And we're going to send you a gorgeous Live Line trophy. Martha, you'll have that in the next couple of weeks.
1: All right. Thank you. My first time winning. Yay.
0: And hopefully not your last. Hang on.
1: Okay. All right. I will. Thank you.
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0: Tame Impala.

0: 651. Hello, Liveline. What do you want to hear?
1: Choosing Texas.
0: Oh, yeah, I can play that for the 5 billionth time.
1: I also want to wish my daughter a happy birthday.
0: Yeah, say anything you want.
1: Well, Mia, happy birthday. We love you.
0: And what's your name? Where are you calling from?
1: Edith from Lexington.
0: Nebraska. What are you doing tonight?
1: We went to take her out to eat in Kearney.
0: Oh, nice. What'd you have?
1: We went to the margarita.
0: You went to Margaritas?
1: Yeah.
0: And did you have a margarita?
1: No.
0: No. So did you really go to Margaritas?
1: Yeah.
0: Well, you have
1: wanted
0: a great...
1: to go there, so we would just...
0: I love Mexican food. Have a great night. Thanks for calling, Liveline. Happy birthday!

0: line. Instant request. What do you want to hear?
1: My two, Drop Dead by Olivia Rodrigo.
0: Drop Dead. Yes, we'll play Drop Dead right now. Who's this?
1: This is Addie.
0: Where are you calling from, Addie?
1: Keene.
0: Where? Keene, New Hampshire?
1: Yeah.
0: What are you doing tonight?
1: I just had a soccer game.
0: Oh, yeah. I bet you're glad it's over. Now it's dark outside.
1: Yeah.
0: And it's getting really cold. 53 degrees.
1: Ooh.
0: It seems like just a few days ago. It was like, you know, 80 and the sun was still out. What happened?
1: I don't know.
0: It's like a switch. It's supposed to be like a gradual shift into the new season. Not just like, okay, we're all done. Let's go home now.
1: I'm in New Hampshire.
0: Oh, yeah. If you don't like the weather in New England, just wait 5 minutes.
1: Yep.
0: Here's your song. Thanks for calling Liveline.

0: 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Hi, Liveline. What's your name?
1: Addie.
0: Addie?
1: Mm-hmm.
0: We just talked to Addie from Keene, New Hampshire.
1: Oh, no. Well, I'm from Morton, Nebraska.
0: That's funny. What do you want to hear?
1: Can you play Orbiter?
0: By Noah Kahan. Absolutely. Why do you like that song?
1: I don't know. I just really like the music. I don't know, like the instruments in it.
0: Oh, I'm glad you didn't say what most people say. I like the beat, because there is no beat to that song. It's slow. There's no instruments except for the guitar. It's not like there's boom, ba-doom, ba-doom.
1: Yeah.
0: What are you doing?
1: Just listening to the radio in my room.
0: Oh, cool. Well, this is a perfect song for that. Dim the lights, put on some nice comfy clothes, and thanks for calling Lifeline.

0: 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Every single one of his songs is perfect for this time of the year and the fall season. Also sliding up our Spotify and request list, Gigi Perez, Sailor Song, remember that? Just, 2 years ago already, flying by. And then Sweater Weather by The Neighborhood from 2013. Every fall, that comes back. And all the other radio people are like, why are people still requesting that? Why are they still streaming it? What is it about that song? I'm like, it's Sweater Weather, hello. You know, it's like Thriller around Halloween or All I Want for Christmas and the holiday spirit. It's just that time of the year. And we want to play the music that you love. What are you doing? Where are you going? Who are you with? Call or text us right now. The phones are open. Your shout outs and dedications, I promise we will answer. 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Welcome in.
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1: Hello, Live Line. What do you want to hear?
2: Can I hear Bruno Mars? Good for Nothing on You.
0: All right. That was his first hit, you know.
2: It was.
0: 16 yep. years ago. What's your name?
2: My name's William.
0: Where are you calling from, William?
2: I'm calling from Atchison, Kansas.
0: What's going on tonight?
2: Not much. Should back to college, so.
0: Oh, where do you go to college?
2: I go to college in Atchison.
0: What are you studying?
2: I'm actually studying nursing. Want to be a nurse anesthesiologist.
0: Well, we need more people in the medical field because they're all overworked as it is, and nobody wants to actually go through the effort of schooling and all that. They just think, oh, can't I just do it and make lots of money?
2: Yeah, it's a long road, but I'll get there.
0: Hang in there. Good things take time.
2: Well,
0: and thanks for calling Liveline. Here's your song.
2: Yep, thank you very much.

0: 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Nightline. Hi, what's your name?
1: Hi, it's Caitlin. How are you tonight, Mason?
0: Oh, good. Caitlin, what would you like to hear?
1: I would love to hear anything Timbaland, if you have.
0: Ooh. You know what's a really good song? Carry Out with Justin Timberlake.
1: You know what? I'll take it.
0: Or I could do Promiscuous or Give It To Me.
1: Give It To Me, I like.
0: Okay, where are you calling from?
1: Yes, calling from Winnipeg, Manitoba, and I was curious, where are you answering from?
0: Well, actually, I do the show from my house in the basement.
1: Oh, interesting. Right now, we're all going to a movie tonight. I'm here with some of my friends.
0: Well, I hope you call us back when it's all done. Let us know how it is, and thanks for being on Lifeline.

0: Lifeline.
1: Hey, it's Jay Steele. Coming up, your breakthrough banger. It is the hottest new song in North America this week. On the way on Lifeline.
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9: 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Hello.
10: Oh, you know, ever since Karol G dropped her album, announced her tour, she's been on fire. She is the biggest artist in Spanish music, and she, of course, has fans all over the world that are bumping the album. This was a track that immediately stood out to me because it reminds me so much of Nina Sky. Remember that Move Your Body?
9: Move Your Body, Girl.
10: What a great song. And Karol G is taking over the planet. It's the number one song in the world on Spotify and Shazam right now. Baby, wow. Learn to love her. She's smoking hot. She makes great music. And it's the hottest song in North America tonight.
9: Play it right now. Jay Steele, thanks a lot. Back with you in a couple days to find out what else is new.
10: All right, Mason. Talk to you then.

0: 1051. This is Liveline. Hello.
1: Hi, Mason. How are you?
0: Good. How are you?
1: Good. I've been trying to get a hold of you for quite some time now.
0: About my car's extended warranty, or?
1: I like to hear "Stupid Song" by Olivia Rodrigo.
0: Oh, well, we haven't played it in exactly 1 hour and 20 minutes, which means we have to do it again, right? It was our first song of the show. What's your name?
1: Jeremy.
0: And where are you calling from?
1: Bemidji, Minnesota.
0: All right.
1: I called last night.
0: Yeah, yeah. This is our number one request right now.
1: Stupid Song?
0: Yeah, it's a really good song.
1: Yeah, I know. I didn't like it at first, but as I listened to it more, it became my favorite song.
0: Here it is. Thanks for calling Liveline.
1: Yeah, you too.

0: Mix 105.1 Live Line. What do you want to hear?
1: Do you have any Tate McRae songs?
0: I do. How about we type it into the computer here? Tit for Tat, Sports Car, Greedy.
1: How about Greedy?
0: All right. What's your name?
1: Nora.
0: Nora, where are you calling from?
1: Chesterfield, New Hampshire.
0: What's going on tonight, Nora?
1: I just got back from dance at Bogovich.
0: Yeah? Are you feeling cold?
1: No, not really.
0: Really? It's only 50 degrees. It really dropped.
1: Yeah, dance, it's pretty hot.
0: Well, let's play your song right now. We'll keep things hot for you. And thanks for calling Live.

0: Line, hello. What do you want to hear?
1: Can I hear Earrings by Malcolm Todd?
0: Yes. That's our number three most requested song right now.
1: Yeah. So, Alyssa, but I'm doing this for Genesis Darby, my DVD, Bestie Boo Barbie.
0: Oh, what city state are you in?
1: Deer River, Minnesota.
0: Well, let's play it right now, and we'll all enjoy the song. Thanks for calling Line.
1: Okay, yeah.

0: Lightline, hi. What do you want to hear?
1: It's gonna be me by NSYNC.
0: Wow, that's a throwback. Why do you want to hear it?
1: Because I like that kind of music.
0: Yeah, you like old music, or you just like NSYNC, or what?
1: I like NSYNC.
0: They're pretty good. I'm surprised you didn't want to hear "Bye Bye Bye." That's like their most popular one.
1: Yeah.
0: Are you just sick of it?
1: Yeah, I hear it a lot.
0: Yeah, everybody kind of requests it. They think, oh my gosh, I'm so different by requesting a song that's like old, but they don't know that we play it almost every night. What's your name?
1: Finley.
0: And where are you calling from?
1: Okay.
0: Thank you for being on Liveline. Here's your song.

0: Mix 105.1. We got the videos playing for every single song right here in the studio. Stella Lefty, Boston. She's sitting on a piano with all of her friends in the room singing the song. It's really, really cute. And it's the most played on country radio the past week. Right now it's number 11 on Pop. My name's Mason. Thanks for being here. It's Live Line time now for the
1: Secret Sound.
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9: A coffee pot. Is it slurping on a slurp, like a slushie?
10: Is it a pocket door?
0: And we still

0: Hello, Lagline. Who's this?
1: Julia.
0: Hi, Julia. Where are you calling from?
1: Kearney.
0: Nebraska. You here to request a song?
1: Oh, I was trying to find the secret sound. Did someone get it already?
0: No. What do you think it is?
1: Is it like a steam cleaner?
0: No, nothing like that. Have you heard that new song by Adela, Ain't in L.A.?
1: I haven't. Are you going to play it?
0: Yeah, we're going to play it right now. She comes from Slovakia.
1: That's pretty cool.
0: She's 22, and she's got two songs in the top 10 right now on Spotify in the world. This one and another called Nicole Kidman.
1: Well, that's pretty neat.
0: Yeah. I'm not sure if she'll ever have anything after that, but, you know, here today, gone tomorrow, right?
1: Yeah.
0: Here it is. Thanks for calling Lagline.

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0: 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Hello, live line. What do you want to hear?
1: Hi. I would like to hear some Linkin Park. Do we have some Linkin Park?
0: Well, I could play Numb or In the End.
1: In the End has been my favorite. I love the band.
0: It's actually number 110 on the Spotify charts right now.
1: Oh, really? Okay. Love it.
0: What's your name and where are you calling from?
1: Christian. Calling from Salt Lake City, Utah. Just on my way back home from work. I'm going to be watching a Real Salt Lake match later on today. Unfortunately, they're away, so I'm going to have it on my computer.
0: Well, let's play your song right now. Thank you for calling Live Line. Back to 2001.
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9: And now, on Liveline, it's time for the Magical Musical Mystery Medley. My name's Mason. Here's how it works. I'm going to play three short clips of big hit songs that everybody knows and loves. In fact, they are three of the most streamed songs of the past year. 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

0: 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Liveline, what three songs were on the Magical Musical Mystery Medley?
1: I don't think I know the first one, but I think the second one is Headlines by Drake, and then Easy to Fall in Love with Me by that girl.
0: Oh, yes, Olivia Dean. Well, we don't even need the artist, but you don't know the first one? Just take a guess. I'm sure you'll get it.
1: Don't know. Is it a Lady Gaga song?
0: No, it's not Lady Gaga.
1: I know the two.
0: Well, we're going to play it again, I guess, and hopefully people get it. Stay tuned. A couple more minutes. Meanwhile, call 85 Liveline if you know.

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2: Oh my gosh.
1: Congratulations, yes. But we're playing Headlines right now, we'll do Olivia Dean. Who's this?
2: This is McKenna Dombrowski. I've tried to call so many times. I'm so happy I finally got in.
1: Oh, well, it's nice to have a reward for your hard work and dedication and loyalty. Where are you from?
2: I'm from Bruce Crossing, Michigan.
1: Well, we're not going to let you forget this by tomorrow because a Live Line trophy is on the way to your house. You'll have that in the next 2 weeks. You can display it proudly for the rest of time.
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0: 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What do you want to hear?
1: Hi, can I hear The Way We Touch?
0: The Way We Touch. Every Time We Touch?
1: Oh, yeah, that one.
0: By Cascada? Every time we touch, I get this feeling. Is that it?
1: Yeah.
0: Good. That's a nice song. What's your name?
1: Sadie.
0: Where are you calling from, Sadie?
1: Kingston, Ontario.
0: Why do you want to hear that?
1: Because I really like it. It's a really good song.
0: You know, this came out 20 years ago.
1: Oh, my goodness.
0: It's older than dirt, isn't it?
1: Yeah.
0: Let's dive into the past. Thanks for calling, Live Line.
1: Thank you.

0: 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One of the most mispronounced names in the history of music, Cascada. It's actually Cascada. And Cascada's not just the girl, it's actually a group. Her name is Natalie Horler. What are they up to nowadays? I don't know. My name's Mason. Thank you for being here tonight. We really do appreciate it. Your shout-outs, dedications, requests, whatever you want to hear, we want to play it. Old or new, red, white, or blue, it's up to you. Contest title. I just checked the cowbell across the room. Anyways, now...
1: Secret Sound.
0: Your chance to win something if you are first to call us, correctly identifying what this sound is. We played it last hour. I wasn't surprised that people didn't get real close to it. It's pretty tough. But listen closely and maybe you'll figure this out. Here it is. Do-do-do-do-do. It involves something on something. One more time. Call now and win. What's that sound? 85 Liveline. That's 85 Liveline.
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0: We still don't have a winner. 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Played again one last time next hour, along with a new clue.

0: 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Hello, Liveline. Who's this?
1: Hi, my name's Kayla. I'm the guest for the sound.
0: What do you think it is?
1: Ping pong balls sit in a table.
0: Ooh, nobody guessed that yet, but it's incorrect. I'm sorry.
1: Oh, thank you, though.
0: What are you doing tonight?
1: Right now, just driving. I just got off work, so I'm driving. I would just like to shout out my husband, Nitron, and I love him so much.
0: What's his name?
1: Nitron.
0: Nitron. That's a cool name.
1: Yeah.
0: I feel like
1: it's
0: everybody who calls in, they've always got some cool name, but I've never actually met anybody with names like this.
1: Oh, yeah, my son. We actually named my son after him, so we got two Nitrons in the house now.
0: Nitron. Isn't that like a chemical?
1: I guess. I think so. I'm not for sure.
0: I don't even know what it is. All right. Thanks for calling Liveline. We appreciate you being here tonight.

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2: What about Iris?
0: By the Goo Goo Dolls. Yes. What's your name?
2: Amaris.
0: And where are you calling from?
2: South Center, Minnesota.
0: Why do you want to hear that?
2: 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I just want to listen to a song.
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0: When was the first time you heard it?
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0: Really? You know, the song came out in 1998.
2: Oh, wow.
0: One of the most streamed on Spotify in the past year as well. 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
3: Yes, yes, yes. Right now, now, now. Who's this, this, this?
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3: Where are you calling from?
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2: Hi, can I hear a Britney Spears song?
0: Yeah, you must have a favorite, or we can just hit the shuffle button here and see what it picks.
2: Can you play Oops, I Did It Again?
0: Uh-huh. What's your name?
2: Marlena.
0: Where are you calling from, Marlena?
2: Bedford, New York.
0: What are you doing tonight?
2: I'm running on 3 cups of coffee.
0: And how many hours of sleep?
2: I don't know.
0: Not enough.
2: But I have a 5.5-year-old, so...
0: Oh, that's a tough job.
3: Stop, Mom!
0: Are you a single mom?
2: No, not really. I'm kind of working on things with his dad, but...
0: I see. Whether or not you are, it's a tough job. Not everybody can handle it. I hope as the years go by, your kid appreciates it and you have a happy, healthy life and everybody's great.
2: Yeah, he's in first grade this year.
0: Oh, well, that's nice. I remember first grade. That was my least favorite year of elementary school. My teacher was terrible.
2: Yeah.
0: Thanks for calling, Leslie.
2: Thank you.

0: before you go, there's something I want you to have.
1: Oh, it's beautiful. But wait a minute, isn't this?
0: Yeah, yes it is.
1: But I thought the old lady dropped it into the ocean in the air.
0: Well, baby, I went down and got it for you.

Mix 105.1. Live Line, my name is Mason. Steve Lacy, oh yeah, what a great song. Oh yeah. Your last chance tonight to win with a secret sound in about 10 minutes. And then Rewind starts at a half hour. All those great throwbacks. This song, gosh, it's

0: one. Hello, Lightline. What do you want to hear?
1: Okay, the Taylor Swift. Something upbeat Taylor Swift.
2: Okay, we got a really good remix of Opalite. We play a lot. Who's this?
1: That's good. Maxine.
2: Where are you calling
1: from? From Peoria.
2: Oh, Peoria.
1: Peoria.
2: Yeah. Yeah. What are you doing tonight?
1: I'm out dashing and trying to make money. I got to get a new alternator. My alternator is going out. It killed the battery. And
0: you should just save up and buy an electric car. Then you don't have to pay for gas. And then everything you keep from dashing is all profit.
1: Yeah, that's an idea for sure. I'm going to sell this one first. But
0: a little charger in at your house. Oh, you'll be cooking.
1: Okay, that's a good idea. Thank you. All right. Have a good night.
0: Hey, you too. Thanks for

0: Liveline, what a great song. That's back in the Spotify Top 200. We follow those charts very closely to see if they line up with what people are actually calling and texting us for, and most of the time, they do, especially on new music. We've got a girl named Adela. She's 22. She comes from Slovakia. She's got two of the most streamed songs right now globally. One's called Nicole Kidman, which is number one in North America, and then Ain't in L.A., which is like number five, and we're going to play that in just a few minutes. Meanwhile, now...
1: Secret Sound.
0: If you are first to call us correctly identifying what this sound is, you will be the winner. And we recorded this in a very busy place. It's something moving. Okay, a couple more times. And again. All right, what's that sound? Call now and win. 85 Liveline. That's 85 Liveline. Good.

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1: We still don't have a winner. We'll play it again tomorrow night along with a new clue. Meanwhile, rewind starts in 5 minutes. Like a this song's back in the top 50.

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4: 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My name's Mason. What would you like?
5: Hey, I was hoping to hear All Star by Smash Mouth.
4: Wow, yeah. What made you think of that?
5: Heck yeah. I don't know. I just thought of Shrek all of a sudden.
4: Yeah, isn't the new movie supposed to come out in like 2 years?
5: Oh, really? I didn't know that.
4: Yeah, Shrek 5.
5: Interesting.
4: You didn't hear about that?
5: No, I didn't. I don't know if I can watch that. Maybe my kid can, though, but...
4: June 30th, next year, I guess it's supposed to be out officially.
5: Maybe I'll have to take my newborn son to that when it comes out.
4: Yeah, just take yourself to it. I'm sure you'll love it.
5: Maybe.
4: What's your name?
5: Matt.
4: And where are you calling from?
5: Winnipeg.
4: Well, this song's still a classic. People of all ages love it. We do it now for you and all of North America.
5: Hell yeah.

0: Hi, who's this?
1: Hello, I'm Sharia.
0: Hi, where are you calling from?
1: I'm calling from Winnipeg. I'd like to hear What Makes You Beautiful by One Direction.
0: Yes. Hard to believe that was 13 years ago already. Seems like just yesterday.
1: I know.
0: Oh. What made you want to hear it?
1: I really love One Direction. They're my favorite band.
0: So if they got back together and announced a tour, would you go see them? Obviously, minus Liam Payne.
1: I would love to. I would definitely try my best.
0: What's the most you would pay for a ticket?
1: I don't know, like maybe $200, $500.
0: Oh, no, I don't think that even gets you in the door.
1: I know.
0: Oh.
1: It's okay.
0: Someday they'll be needing the money and they'll be desperate. They'll let anybody in.
1: Mm-hmm.
0: Thanks for calling Liveline. Here it is.
1: Okay, thank you. Bye.

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7: Hello.
6: What's your name?
7: Tia.
6: What do you want to hear?
7: Yellow by Coldplay.
6: Oh, yeah. What is it about that song? People love it now more than when it first came out.
7: Oh, yeah. I just, like, had to think fast.
6: Oh, so you don't actually want to hear it?
7: Well, I don't know. I didn't think I was going to, like, request the song.
6: I understand. Yeah. It's so funny. People call us, but they don't actually think we're going to answer, which makes me wonder, why do they call us at all? It's like they want to be let down. Where are you calling from?
7: I was just from Minnesota.
6: Okay. Who's there with you?
7: My brother. We're in the car.
6: All right. Here it is. Thanks for calling Liveline.
7: Okay.
6: All right.
7: Okay, thank you.

0: glasses, I'm out the door. I'm gonna hit this city.
1: Let's
0: before
1: go.
0: I leave, brush my teeth with a bottle of Jack. 'Cause when I leave for the night, I ain't coming back.

0: Rewind, Rewind. What do you want to hear?
1: I want to hear Mockingbird by Eminem.
0: Okay. Why do you want to hear that?
1: Just wanted to see how it is so far.
0: What do you mean?
1: Just the song-wise.
0: Oh. Well, you know, we play this almost every single night. We get a lot of requests for it. It's just so popular after 22 years.
1: Oh, really? That's insane.
0: Yeah. What's your name? Where are you calling from?
1: My name's Mitch. I'm calling from Minnesota.
0: Is this Mitch McConnell?
1: No.
0: You got a very deep voice.
1: Yeah.
0: Is that your real voice?
1: No, it's not.
0: Oh, wait.
2: I'm sounding like this.
0: Oh, that's much different. Why'd you use a fake voice?
2: Just wanted to goof around a little bit.
0: Well, we like goofing around. Thanks for calling Lightline. Here's Eminem, who doesn't seem to goof around quite a bit at all.
2: Yeah, fair. See ya.

0: how she was unsure you guys would answer. I'm like, well, it's probably because some people assume that you guys are pre-recording or that you guys are too busy. So.
1: Oh, no, we don't do things like that around here.
0: I'm thinking here. Missy Elliott, how about 1-2-step?
1: Yeah, there you go, with Sierra.
0: Yeah.
1: What's your name? Where are you calling from?
0: I'm Josie. I called before a couple months ago, and I'm from Minnesota.
1: And what are you doing tonight?
0: I'm heading home.
1: And you can vouch for everybody, right? This is a live show. You really answered?
0: Yep.
1: Right. Here's your song. Thanks for calling Liveline. All of North America is listening now.

0: messages. The countdown of North America's most requested songs starts now. Live Line Big Three.
1: Well, well, well. This sounds fall song, right? Actually, it's called Stupid Song. And it's our third most requested tonight, Olivia Rodrigo.
2: When is she going to put out?

0: out of it.
1: It's the most requested. It's the best. The people's. It's all that. It's number one.
2: Just play it, man.
3: Oh, we play this so much. It's the fourth time tonight. How can you go wrong, though? Biggest movie of the year, most requested,

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Now, we have all of those things, but we just don't shove it down your throat because it's not entertaining, and quite frankly, nobody cares. So I'm going to do it right now. If you're a fan of the show and want to hear this crazy program replayed 24/7, very few commercials, of course, you can keep track of all your favorites by rating the music. Thumbs up, thumbs down, swipe left or right. It's like Tinder on your phone. 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Maybe we're not playing enough. 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Liveline, L-I-V-E-L-I-N-E. Plus a sleep timer and alarm clock, which is probably handy right now as you get ready for bed. You're going to wake up with us tomorrow morning.

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1: Hi.
0: Hi, this is Brittany.
1: Hi, Brittany.
0: Can I request a song?
1: Well, the show's all done.
0: Oh.
1: We just said goodnight and everything. The commercials are going to cut us off in about 60 seconds.
0: Okay.
1: But we're back tomorrow. Where are you from?
0: Wait, 1 second, too late. Winnipeg.
1: You're in Winnipeg, Manitoba. So listen tomorrow, 6 to 11 p.m. We'll be here.
0: You can't squeeze in one more song for me?
1: No, there's no way. It's impossible.
0: Oh, my God. My heart, my soul.
1: Call back tomorrow after 6 p.m. We'll put you on the air right away.
0: Okay, thank you.
1: Have a great night.
0: You too. Bye-bye. Music.
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1: They say the holy water's watered down, and this town's lost its faith. Our colors will fade eventually, so if our time is running out, day after day, we'll make the mundane a masterpiece. Oh my, my, oh my, my love, I take one look at you, you're taking me out.

0: Mix.
1: I don't know if you guys have noticed, or maybe it's just me and my household and whatever. As we're driving down the roads here in Utah, there's one thing that's always been a thing with Utah drivers, but it's getting worse. Or at least I've noticed it to be worse. When you put your blinker on, what happens?
2: You merge.
3: Oh, no.
1: No,
3: the people
1: you put
3: here,
1: your blinker on to
3: no,
1: merge.
3: In
1: yes.
3: Utah, people speed up the moment they see your blinker.
1: Oh, like, true.
3: It's, I've never experienced it anywhere but in Utah.
1: Nowhere else in the world have I driven, and it's just, but over the weekend, I noticed, like, it was getting so bad.
3: Really?
1: And so it got to the point where I'm like, do I just not put my blinker on? Like, do I just get over?
3: Right. Like, is that safer at this point?
1: No, and it's like, okay, you want to speed up? Great. But speed up and go. It's like, over the weekend, I'd put my blinker on, and the person would speed up just to drive parallel with me.
3: Right.
2: Right.
1: And it's like, no, no, no. If you don't want me to get in front of you, whatever. We're all going to get stopped at the red light anyway. But at least gun it. Go.
3: Yeah.
1: Like, make it so I can't pass you.
3: You ever been in the slow lane and there's someone merging in and they're going to try to get over and you're trying to, but you both keep going the same speed.
1: Oh yeah. Mm-hmm.
3: Like you're trying to go faster, then they go faster, then you slow down, they slow down. And you're like, I'm trying to let you in. Like you almost need a way to communicate.
1: Yeah. I've always said LED screens would be nice.
3: That would be
1: like
3: nice.
1: A message board.
3: Yes.
1: 87% of people say everyone needs to use their blinker always.
3: Yeah.
2: I mean,
1: that's the law, right?
2: That's the idea.
1: The original message board.
3: Right.
1: I am getting over. Please let me in.
2: Yeah.
1: 10% say always use them, except for when your intentions are clear. Like if it's obviously
2: a turning
1: lane, you don't need to put your blinker on. I put my blinker on all the time. It's a habit. 1% of people say, just use them whenever you feel like it.
3: No.
1: Less than 1% say they aren't really needed.
3: They are.
1: And another less than 1% say, I hate them. They're stupid. That's every Utah driver.
2: Apparently, yeah.
3: I'm not good at turning it off.
1: Yeah. Oh, no, you're
3: aware.
1: One of those.
3: I'm one of those. I am. And it annoys my family, like, to no end. Like, they all will yell at me, like, your signal's still on, Dad. I'm like, oh, I don't even realize it.
2: Yeah.
1: You don't hear the clicking?
3: I don't even hear the clicking.
1: Oh, my gosh.
3: No clue.
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0: Mix. So over the weekend, there was a woman who went viral at a San Francisco Giants game because she was caught on camera carrying her baby in like a baby carrier.
1: Yeah.
0: While also carrying all the concession food and drinks and then handing it off to her husband while he was just sitting there watching the game waiting for her. And the announcers, what I love about this is with the video, the announcers like basically gave a play-by-play about how amazing this mom was.
2: Holy smokes, Mike. Look at this.
3: Well, if there's ever a true definition of a multitasking mother, that is the deal right there.
2: Oh, my goodness.
3: I think she's an Olympic champion.
2: Did I just hear that guy say, did you forget something?
3: Look at Dad. Oh, yeah. Did you bring the ketchup?
2: You know those little packets?
3: Yeah.
2: Oh, they're in your pocket, I'm sure.
1: They go away from it. They cut back to it.
0: Yeah.
3: Last mom of the year right there.
2: Oh, my goodness. Are you kidding me?
3: Gamer babes.
2: She'll be the last one to eat, too.
1: Cuts away. Cuts back again.
3: Hey, my burger's cold.
2: Fries. What are you doing? How long did it take you?
3: Oh, man.
0: That's how you know the baseball game.
2: I'm going to smack him right in the nose.
0: That's how you know the baseball game was that exciting. she says after, because this has obviously gone viral, she says she got to go to the bathroom, chose to take the baby with her.
1: Yeah.
0: And then while she was out, decided to get food. And then explained that her husband did offer to hold the baby and take the food off her lap. But like, I know this, at least from my experience, when I'm just already doing something, I already have stuff in my hands, sometimes it's more disruptive to like have somebody come help me.
4: Right.
0: Because I already have the girl grip going.
1: Right. You got the balance happening.
0: Yeah. Mm-hmm. She goes on to say, you know, he's an amazing husband and father, blah, blah, blah. You know what? We get it. But had he got up and gone to the bathroom,
1: yeah,
0: he would not have brought you back food. He would have come back with his own beer.
4: Yeah.
1: It was funny, too, because they're like in the middle seats. So she has the food. She has the baby and she's walking by people.
0: Man. No, just like shuffling through the knees. It's just it's incredible.
1: And then he grabs his food and because they cut back and forth, you know, so we can see
0: he grabs his food. He starts
1: eating it. And she's just sitting there holding all the other food and baby while he's just eating.
4: Wow. Bro just
0: amazing.
4: Started.
1: Yeah, yeah.
0: Yeah.
4: Wow.
1: Listen, the worst thing is cold nachos.
4: Oh, yeah.
1: So you got to eat it while it's still warm.
4: I mean, yeah.
1: Obviously.
4: You got to be a hero.

0: Mix.
1: Okay, I need you to help me out here.
2: All right. Okay. What's
1: because
2: up?
1: On Friday after the show, I went over to Lifetime Products.
3: Oh, yeah.
1: I actually went to the store in Draper, which I had never been to before. Mm-hmm. And I was over there. Lifetime Products has been a longtime sponsor of the show. And I heard that they had a sale on these kayaks. And I'm like, okay, I got to let the good people know about this kayak sale. So I do a post on Instagram and I move on with my day. Yeah. Don't think about it again.
2: Like, just did a good job. I pat myself on the back.
1: Yeah, I told everyone about the Lifetime product sale for the kayaks, and yeah. I went home and moved on. And then throughout the day, I kept getting texts from friends that, like, not like the close circle, but like the peripheral friends, you sure. know, just like texting, checking in on me. And at first I thought, oh, that was nice. Like one person reached out, just, hey, man, how you doing? I was like, well, that's really cool.
3: Yeah, yeah, yeah.
1: And then like another friend I haven't heard from in months was like, hey, man, how you doing? And I'm like, well, what are the odds of two
2: going
1: on the same day?
3: Yeah, everybody wants to catch up.
1: Yeah, all on this Friday. And I'm like, and then like after the fourth one, I decided to tell Jen, it's kind of weird, but all these people have been texting me just like checking in today.
3: Yeah.
1: And she's like, well, it's probably because you look like a crazy person in your Instagram reel. And I'm like, wait, what?
2: It's funny because we got John. I watched this video and I was like, got John. He's like in the Lifetime store.
1: Yeah, yeah.
2: And
1: yeah,
2: he's a little bit embarrassed.
1: I'm embarrassed. I hate,
2: videos.
1: Yeah. I'm not, I hate.
2: John, if there's one thing I know about John, he will make social media videos because he has to.
1: Yeah.
2: But the moment you make him do it in a public setting.
1: Oh, I hate it. Oh,
2: he's the first one out.
1: Yeah.
2: Actually, no. Jake's the first one out.
3: Yeah.
2: John will do it, but he's like not stoked.
1: I'm not
2: and
1: in a good mood.
2: I will take a billion takes.
1: Yes.
2: Like, I'm completely comfortable with it. But you got John sitting in the Lifetime store. He's like, kind of like almost squatting.
1: I'm hiding behind the kayaks.
2: Like he's a camper from It Takes Two.
3: You can see and hear the shame.
2: No, and he's like, hey guys, so like, I'm here at the Lifetime store and I'm thinking kayaks.
1: Kayak sale.
2: And I'm like, seriously, you gravitated nice. To the first product you saw. And like, let us not sell the sheds people need to store their goods for the winter.
1: They weren't pushing the sheds. They were pushing the kayak sale.
2: Like you were squatting.
1: I was squatting.
2: Yeah, I knew it.
1: Because there were other people in the store, you know, buying sheds.
2: Uh-huh. And he was like,
1: and I'm like, oh,
2: trying to not be a part of it.
1: So I'm like hiding between the kayaks.
2: What I wanted so badly was to be there so I could push the kayaks over and make just a huge scene for you.
1: And then my beard, I've been growing a beard.
2: It was unruly.
1: It was fierce.
2: Like, so I look you like, could have taken a comb to the beard.
1: I look like I've been living within the kayaks.
3: Oh, absolutely.
2: You know, you look like, actually like they made a movie about a man who lived in the Toys R Us.
3: Yeah, right, right.
2: They're going to make a movie about the man who was living in the kayaks at the Lifetime store. My question is, your beard was out of control.
1: Yes.
2: Did you groom it before today? Because it looks as though you've tamed the sides down.
1: So I didn't realize that my beard was so ferocious.
3: Yeah.
2: Like,
1: I actually went from Lifetime to my barber, Bala.
3: Wow.
1: To get the beard trimmed up. I would have gone the other way had I known the beard was going to be such a talking point.
3: Right.
2: Well, the thing is that engagement is good.
1: I guess
2: and
1: so.
2: And I'm hoping you've brought a lot of castaways to the Lifetime store in Draper.
1: Did you read the comments on my beard or on the kayak post? Because they're all the same. There's one person saying that's a good deal on kayaks.
3: But look at that guy's beard.
1: And the rest are all like,
2: oh my gosh.
1: That's quite the beard you've grown.
3: Oh, yeah.
1: Which would explain then why so many people were reaching out wondering about my mental health on Friday.
3: I see.
1: Yeah.
3: Well,
2: we're worried about you, John.
3: Yeah, speaking of which, John, how are you?
1: I'm fine.
3: Ah. Okay. He's great.
1: I trimmed my beard.
3: Uh-huh.
1: I took the notes.
3: It looks great.
1: I won't live within the kayaks anymore.
3: The canoes
1: next time.
3: Uh-huh.
1: If you want to go over to my Instagram, you can see the cry for help. It's at John Watkins
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0: It's Tuesday. Let's do this thing. Good morning. I'm John. He's Jake.
7: Good morning.
0: And we want to have some fun today, so join in the show at any point by texting 844-649-1051. Somehow I broke Quick Quack again.
7: Again?
0: Yeah, I'll tell you the story later on in the show, so make sure to be listening to us. Today is National Coffee Day.
7: Oh, coffee, coffee, coffee.
0: So happy to those who drink the coffee. I saw this stat that 55% of people who bought coffee away from home used a drive-thru.
7: Mm, yeah, okay.
0: And 45% ordered through an app.
7: Wow.
0: So yeah. 95% of us no longer go inside
7: and say, hi, I'd like a coffee, please.
0: Yes. Do you ever go inside to order any type of food or drink? It doesn't even have to be like coffee. I just saw that this morning, and I'm like, whoa.
7: I will, but I definitely, if there's an opportunity to order ahead,
0: yeah,
7: I will. Because you never know about the lines. You know what I mean? You don't want to like get there, and all of a sudden you're screwed over. But all of a sudden, if you show up and there's a big line, but you've got that order ready.
0: Ooh, oh, yeah.
7: That is like one of the greatest feelings.
0: Now, will you order like food ahead of time as well on an app?
7: Yeah, yeah. Like if I'm going to go like pick up Chick-fil-A, like, yeah, I'll do it through the app first.
0: Really?
7: Yeah. Because then I also like not having to like take up a lot of time in line. I like being able to just go
0: and pick it up.
7: Yeah.
0: I do not ever order food ahead of time.
7: Never?
0: No, I don't think I ever have. In fact, really? I didn't know until right now that I could order my Chick-fil-A and have it ready for me.
7: Oh, yeah.
0: I had
7: absolutely
0: no clue. I thought the app was something I just scanned in the drive-thru, and I never collect the points.
7: Oh, you're collecting points, John.
0: I got the points, but I never use them.
7: No, you can use it. You do like a mobile order.
0: I didn't realize that.
7: Yeah.
0: I do pre-order like Starbucks.
7: Oh, yeah. I always had to do that.
0: Yeah.
7: Just because, especially in the morning, you cannot be risking that.
0: Do you go to the drive-thru or do you go in for In-N-Out? Because I know you go to In-N-Out a good amount.
7: It depends, honestly, because sometimes going in can be faster.
0: Yeah.
7: So it really just depends on what the line is, because I don't hate a drive-thru, but sometimes a line at In-N-Out, the drive-thru is way longer.
0: I read once that if there's more than four cars in a drive-thru, it's worth your time to go in.
7: I would say so.
0: Do you think, as someone who worked the drive-thru,
7: I would say if you can see inside and there's like not a lot going on in there, go inside.
0: Okay.
7: You'll get it faster.
0: Yeah, I am. I'm old school.
7: Yeah.
0: I like to go inside.
7: Yeah.
0: I like to stand in line.
7: Listen, there's nothing wrong with that. You pay in dollar.
0: Yes.
7: You pay in cash dollars.
0: Right, my money's good here.
7: With cents.
0: Yeah, I got to learn more about this ordering food ahead of time.
7: It's pretty easy, John.
0: What
7: you can
0: world.
7: Do it with more than food.
0: What?
7: Yeah, yesterday I went to Best Buy and I did a pickup order.
0: No.
7: Yeah.
0: No, I don't know.
7: Yeah, yeah, because I just didn't want to like go and peruse.
0: Yeah, but I like to walk around.
7: Yeah.
0: I like that.
7: That's
0: part
7: how they
0: of...
7: get you, though.
0: Yeah, but like I enjoyed, like Jen likes to order like our Costco to be delivered.
7: Yeah.
0: It keeps us away from the middle section is where all the money is spent. But I love to walk around and see.
7: I do get that. I'd like. You know? I would rather go to the grocery store. I'd rather go to Smith's.
0: Yeah.
7: And, you know, do my shopping experience there than order everything off Amazon.
0: No, well, I want the store to tell me what I need. All right, let's get to On This Day. You ain't dirty. Nope, that's not On This Day.
7: Hello.
0: Hold on a second here. This one.
8: Hear ye, hear ye.
9: On this day in pop culture history,
0: Maroon 5 had a number one song. What year was this, though?
7: Ooh.
0: Maroon 5 featuring Cardi B, Girls Like You.
7: Ooh, okay.
0: Went number one September 29th, stayed number one until November 16th. This song had what they call in the biz legs.
7: Uh-huh.
0: But what year?
7: Well, the Cardi B feature is a good tell.
0: Okay.
7: Because it's like there's no way this was before 2015.
0: Ah.
7: Right?
0: Mm.
7: I'm going to go ahead and say 2016.
0: 2016. You're very close. 2018.
7: Eight.
0: 2018.
7: Ah.
0: Maroon 5 had that number one song.

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0: Salt Lake sunrise over the Wasatch. Grab your coffee, hit the road. We're your workday wingman. 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

0: Mix 105.1, number one for all the hits. 622, 54 degrees right now. Going to climb up to mid-70s today. Shouldn't be any rain, at least for us, down in southern Utah. They're expecting some thunderstorms. It was chilly last night.
1: Yeah.
0: I had the window open. It was cold.
1: I know. That's how you catch your sickness.
0: You're going to say catch my death?
1: I mean, it depends on how cold it is.
0: All right. Should we do it?
1: Let's do it. Let's talk what's trending. Well, John, I'm going to start off today's trending with some sad news for your generation. Principal Belding, Dennis Haskins, best known as Principal Richard Belding on Saved by the Bell, has passed away at 75. His longtime agent and friend, Jay Shafter, confirmed the death to TMZ and remembered Haskins as a genuinely kind person who deeply loved his fans and always made time for them. His cause of death has not yet been released. But yeah, Haskins played Mr. Belding throughout the original Saved by the Bell run and reprised the character in The College Years and The New Class. Did you watch any of the spinoffs?
0: I did. No, I was just thinking about how long he was actually Mr. Belding in, or Principal Belding in my life.
1: Yeah.
0: Because, yeah, he started with Saved by the Bell, the original Saved by the Bell with Haley Mills.
1: Wow.
0: And then they redid it where Zach Morris was the main character. Mm-hmm. Then that cast ended. They went to The College Years. That was strange that he showed up again. Then they went back to The New Class, which was a whole new... I mean, 10 plus years probably,
1: yeah.
0: He was Principal Belding.
1: Yeah, no, I mean, I know my sister Amy is going to be devastated about this because she was also a huge...
0: Was she really?
1: Saved by the Bell fan. Yeah, that was just like one of the things she really got into when she was young.
0: Yeah.
1: Yeah, which I respect, you know.
0: I think at one point he was living up in Park City.
1: Oh, really?
0: Yeah, I'm not sure if he was still there, but yeah.
1: I feel like he was a Comic-Con guy or a FanX guy.
0: Yeah, he was always kind of there.
1: Yeah, So, dang, R.I.P. Speaking of 90s shows, the cast of Sabrina the Teenage Witch is celebrating the show's 30th anniversary with a 15-stop reunion tour. So it kicks off on Halloween night just outside of Salem, Massachusetts. Here's some more details.
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3: It's that time of year again, Jim. Halloween.
0: Is that Salem the Cat?
1: Oh,
0: I think
1: yes.
0: It is.
1: It's gotta be. So the reunion will include Melissa Joan Hart, Beth Broderick, Caroline Ray, Solal Moonfry, and Nate Richard, and more. The live edition will include behind-the-scenes stories from the cast, their favorite memories and bloopers, live skits, musical moments. Sabrina aired for 7 seasons from 1996 to 2003. The first 4 were on ABC, and the final 3 were on the WB.
0: I don't think I realized it was on for as long as it was.
1: Yeah.
0: I only had like 2 years in my mind.
1: Yeah.
0: I might have bailed at that point.
1: The golden years?
0: Yeah.
1: Yeah. You know how we were talking about the Marvel re-release of Avengers Endgame, the Encore edition?
0: Yeah, we even had listeners who called us yesterday talking about how they reshot scenes to add in little Easter eggs for the upcoming Avengers release, Doctor Doom movie.
1: Yeah, so it crushed at the box office over the weekend and made $26 million for just a movie that, you know, came out back in 2019, right? But with 4 minutes of additional footage. Well, Marvel has taken this feedback, and they are moving forward with a re-release of Spider-Man Brand New Day with additional footage.
0: Jeez.
1: Now, it's not clear if any of the new footage is going to be related to Doomsday, like Avengers Endgame is, or if the re-release will even happen before Doomsday comes out in December. Spider-Man is still in theaters, so that doesn't seem likely. One thing they're supposedly doing is restoring footage that was cut featuring Rosario Dawson as Claire Temple. This is a character that she's played on various Marvel TV shows, including Daredevil and Luke Cage. I don't know. I mean... Would you go and see it? Did you see the Spider-Man?
0: Yeah, I did. It was long enough.
1: Yeah. You don't think it needed 4 extra minutes?
0: If you take out the whole fight scene with the Hulk,
1: You
0: can add in some extra stuff. But man.
1: Wow.
0: It was good, but it got long.
1: So you're saying you would not go?
0: I don't know. Also, I don't like how they're going back and they're adding stuff that I need to watch so I understand Doomsday. If I have to watch 17 other films to understand the plot line of your next movie, You've lost me.
1: It's true. I agree. I feel like if you can't fit it in your movie, then you're not telling the story that you want, right? Just get it all done in the one thing. But, you know, I think they're
0: going to still take my money.
1: They made $26 million over the weekend from an older movie. So who knows? John, I saw this crazy story up in Ogden, actually, at my alma mater, the Newgate Mall. There was a black bear spotted in the Newgate Mall parking lot over the weekend. It was euthanized after wildlife officials determined it had repeatedly entered populated areas. So Ogden police alerted Utah DWR after the bear was spotted Saturday, and biologists arrived around 7:50 a.m., tranquilized it about 30 minutes later. Once they secured the bear, officials discovered it was the same bear that they had captured and relocated from Camas just 5 days earlier on September 22nd. So because it had returned to another populated area so quickly, they made the decision to humanely euthanize the bear.
0: He wanted to be by the people.
1: I know.
0: He was just trying to be social, make a few friends.
1: He wanted to go to the mall.
0: There's been a lot of bear sightings recently.
1: Yeah, so they say that Utah could see more bears moving into neighborhoods this fall as they head to lower elevations searching for food. So officials are asking residents, especially those near foothills and canyons, to secure garbage and other food sources and avoid leaving trash cans outside. That way you don't get any furry friends messing around in your yard.
0: I know in Suncrest, where I used to live, up on the neighborhood Facebook page, there's been a few bear sightings up there as well. Yeah.
1: Wow.
0: Yeah, and there's a lot of mountain bike up there.
1: Yeah, yeah. I don't feel like I've ever seen a bear in Utah.
0: I don't need to see one while I'm taking out my trash.
1: No. No, I'm good. I can believe it without seeing it.
0: Yeah.
1: Yeah, and that's what's trending.
0: All right, thank you, Jake. Coming up next, we'll check in with yesterday's Hot Topic, and then today we're talking professional sports in Utah. First, though, Olivia Rodrigo, Mix 105.1. New York City.

0: Ella Langley, Mix 105.1, 635. Good morning. Hi to Don in Granite. What's up, Don in Granite? All right, Jake, let's go back to our fall festival, our leaf peeping conversation from yesterday.
1: Yeah, for yesterday's hot topic, we want to know, are you planning on taking a fall scenic drive to go look at the leaves?
0: Yeah.
1: AKA leaf peeping. Are you a peeper? Well, 72% of people say, yeah, I'm going. 28% say, no thanks, bah humbug.
0: I'm one of the 28.
1: Yeah?
0: I say bah humbug.
1: Wow.
0: I want to be in the car.
1: But you've already got your Halloween decorations.
0: Yeah,
1: set
0: I'm
1: up.
0: All about that stuff. It's just driving around looking at leaves to me. Sounds boring.
1: Wow.
0: I know it's me. Amber says I used to, but it's just too crowded these days. Or I'm just getting older and I hate people more.
1: I definitely, the idea of running into traffic while you're trying to go for a scenic drive is definitely like a deterrent.
0: You know, maybe if I went to like the East Coast and Jen and I got a nice bed and breakfast in, I don't know, Virginia.
1: Oh, yeah.
0: Right?
1: Maine. Sure.
0: And we wander and look at the foliage.
1: Yeah. Mm. But here?
0: In my car? No.
1: Okay.
0: All right. Coming up next, I've got a question about professional sports here in Utah. We'll do it right after Taylor Swift. Mix 105.1.

0: Taylor Swift, Mix 105.1, 640. Good morning. John and Jake hanging out in studio, 54 degrees right now, and we are sending you to the Disneyland Resort. In fact, if you want those tickets, we'll give you the Disneyland keyword next hour at 720. Right now, though, it's all about the hot topic. It's that daily poll that goes up there on Instagram. 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All right, so last week, actually, Jake, you started to talk about how we were going to get a professional spring football team. It's the UFL,
1: yeah.
0: The United Football League. They announced a new expansion franchise. Going to be here at America First Field in Sandy. I believe there's now 10 teams with the expansion of our team, and I want to say it was like Oklahoma or something.
1: Okay.
0: Well, they ended up doing a poll by the Deseret News and the Hinckley Institute. Found that 43% of Utahns want Major League Baseball as the pro sport that they would most likely to see here in Utah.
1: Oh, okay. 43%?
0: 35% said the NFL.
1: All right, not the UFL.
0: Not well, yeah, no.
1: Or just
0: no, like, I don't think anyone wants. I mean, we're happy to get the UFL, but listen, if you're choosing between,
1: we want the NFL.
0: Yeah, the WNBA.
1: Okay, cool.
0: Was 14%, so it was actually third on this list.
1: All right, yeah.
0: Motorsports was 13%, and then like a college like bowl game, like a big like a playoff game, would be 12% here.
1: The Salt Bowl.
0: Half of Gen Z said they wanted NFL.
1: Okay, yeah.
0: With less than a quarter wanting Major League Baseball.
1: Yeah.
0: So definitely there's like an age divide on like what sport we want.
1: For sure.
0: Older respondents lean towards baseball more than anyone else. So
1: I believe that.
0: Utah only gets one.
1: Okay.
0: Major League Baseball, National Football League. Which one are you voting for?
1: I think I got to go football, honestly. I mean, I like baseball as an idea. You know what I mean?
0: I do, yeah.
1: I like it as a like a tradition and like its history. I think watching it is quite boring, unfortunately. But I respect it. You know, okay. I respect the game. But NFL just has like an energy around it that like I've never been to an NFL game. I would like to go to an NFL game. I've been to MLB games. They're fun.
0: Yeah.
1: But it's not an NFL game.
0: I wonder if this poll also more people voted for a Major League Baseball because that's the one we're most likely going to get. Like that's what's been, you know, it's like it's around, it's confirmation bias. Like we all have heard like, oh, we're going to get an MLB team.
1: Mm-hmm.
0: So like we're voting more that way.
1: I will say I would rather have an MLB team than a UFL team.
0: Well, yeah,
1: I will say that just because, again, in terms of like scale, I want to feel the excitement of a full stadium.
0: I'm curious about the 13% who wanted motorsports. We have the, it's not called the Miller Motorsports Park anymore.
1: No.
0: Over in Twilla, but whatever. I mean,
1: yeah.
0: They used to have really cool races out there.
1: Mm-hmm.
0: I don't think we supported it.
1: No.
0: I don't think it did well.
1: I feel like it would here, but maybe not.
0: Yeah. But not go.
1: Yeah, exactly.
0: But man, I'd love to have an NFL team here.
1: Yeah, it'd be cool.
0: What about you, though? Which one are you voting for? We have it up on Instagram right now, at Mix1051Utah. If you have any thoughts, comments, by all means, drop us a DM as well. We love it when you join the show in any manner. And then we'll follow up with the hot topic next hour at 7:50. Coming up here in just 6 minutes, Jake's prank phone call. Move over, Kai, the AI guy. 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
1: Jake's prank phone call.
2: Hey, Sydney, good morning.
3: Good morning. Good
2: morning. Who are we pranking today?
3: We are pranking my husband.
2: Okay. Yes. Right. Do you have an idea? Like, tell us what's going on.
3: I do. He has like a terminal case of ADHD, and he's always losing stuff. So he gave me an opportunity.
2: Okay, great. Well, tell us, what was this opportunity? Okay. What happened?
3: So here's what happened. Last week, he and I went up to Oktoberfest with some friends.
4: Yeah.
3: Fun. Yeah, it was so much fun. But then Josh started feeling sick, so we left a little bit early.
4: Mm-hmm.
3: Yeah, and his friends are giving him a hard time. You know, they're calling him a lightweight.
4: All yeah, that of course.
3: Right?
2: Yeah.
3: So we get home. Not only does he feel sick, but he can't find his wallet. And so, I know, which is not unusual. He can't find his wallet, okay. Right? So we figured he left it at the resort. Well, the next day, I found it in the car.
4: Okay.
3: But I haven't told him yet.
2: Oh, dang.
5: Ah.
2: Okay.
5: So I see our opportunity.
3: I was thinking, you guys, see, the opportunity presented itself, right?
4: Okay. Yeah.
3: This, so you guys can call him up and act like you're from the resort and you have his wallet.
6: okay.
3: So,
6: all right.
3: I mean, gosh. I can, like, tell him that you guys called and let me know, but that he has to call you.
2: Can we give you our hotline number and then you can just call him and be like, hey, you know, the resort called, they have your wallet, call him, and then we can just answer?
6: Ooh. Should this be a Kai?
3: Yes, please.
2: Let's do something besides Kai.
5: Okay. Well, I still want it to be a bot. I feel like it's got to be a bot.
4: It's got to be a bot.
5: Well, it's Oktoberfest. What if it's a German bot?
2: So instead of Kai, what would it be?
3: God.
5: Well, how about Klaus?
2: Klaus, the German AI bot?
5: Klaus, the German AI bot.
4: Oh, my gosh.
2: All right. Sydney, is this something you feel like we can do?
3: Excuse me. No.
2: Sydney, are you okay? Sydney.
4: We need you to make it through the bit.
2: All right.
3: Sydney's been trying not to cough for
4: like Oh my gosh.
3: Okay, yes, go for it.
2: Let's do this. Call up Josh, tell him to call us, okay?
3: Okay, I will.

0: 1051, number one for all the hits. We were just talking with Sydney. Sydney's husband was up at Oktoberfest, lost his wallet, thinks it's up there at the venue.
1: Yeah.
0: She actually has it.
2: It's awesome.
0: And so she has told him to call our hotline because we've been trying to get a hold of him to get the wallet back.
1: Exactly.
0: And so he's calling right now. Kai's friend Klaus,
1: yeah,
0: the German AI, are you ready?
1: Yes, he's in town. He's ready.
0: Okay, he's calling, so I'll pick up.
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1: Insane. Lost and found, please. I lost my wallet. I said you have it. It's here last Saturday.
0: Our Lost and Found is home to some of the finest selections of hats, gloves, AirPods, jewelry, and more. What? Would you like to hear more about our find one, get one deals?
1: No, just tell me if you have my wallet, please. It's leather, brown, got my license, cards, everything. ID should say Josh.
0: Oh, nine. It looks like we are currently out of stock of brown leather wallets with the ID card Josh. Would you like to look at some other options?
1: What? What do you mean out of stock? Did you guys find my wallet or what?
0: Ah, now I understand. Thanks for clarifying. Last Saturday, we did find und brown leather wallet with ID card Josh. However, this item is no longer in stock.
1: Dude, I'm gonna lose it. Real person. I need to talk to a human.
0: Uh-oh. You said I'm gonna lose it, but it appears you have already lost your wallet. Whoops.
2: Oh my God. I'm jumping in. Josh, what's up, Josh?
3: Here?
2: What's up? Guten Tag. My name is John. Chantel's here.
3: Hello.
2: That's Jake. In fact, I know you just called in because you got a text from Sydney, your wife. Well, she's on the phone as well still. Sydney, you want to say hi?
4: Guten Tag.
2: Guten Tag. Josh, stop losing your things,
1: so
2: man.
1: We heard you. What is going on? I'm so confused right now.
2: We heard you lost your wallet at Oktoberfest. Sydney, we have some good news, right?
4: Yes, we do. I have it.
3: She's like, I got it.
1: Wait, yeah. You have my wallet?
2: Yeah, we were just having some fun. It's Jake Sprang phone call here on a radio station called Mix 105.1, man.
4: You left it in the car.
1: Wow.
4: Stop leaving your wallet
1: God.
4: In the car.
1: I was ready to, like, blow a gasket.
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0: Have you seen any of the comparisons between how she looked at the VMAs the other night in 2004?
1: No.
0: Oh, there's all this talk about how she's changed her look so much in the last 2 years.
1: Yeah.
0: And she's no longer yassified, as what they say online.
1: Travis de-yassified Taylor?
0: Yes, completely.
1: Wow.
0: 7-Eleven, good morning, John and Jake in studio. 56 degrees right now. Going to climb up to the mid-70s today. Let's all learn a brand new word.
2: Jake's word of the day.
3: Tuesday's salutations, class.
0: Hey, professor.
3: I think I heard a new word.
0: You did?
3: Yes. Did you say yassified?
0: Yes, professor.
3: What does yassified professor, mean, John?
0: What do you think? I mean, because your finger is on the pulse of all things.
3: I try to keep my ear to the streets.
0: Yes.
3: I try to be on top of my pop culture. I'm afraid that I miss yassified.
0: What? It means like when you're overly glamified.
3: Ah.
0: How's that for a definition?
3: And the teacher becomes the student. Do you think I could become yassified,
0: John?
3: It
0: would take a lot of spackle.
3: Really?
0: Yeah.
3: A generous amount?
0: I would think so.
3: A little love. Well, it's time for me to teach you a word. I'll scratch your back, you scratch mine.
0: Okay.
3: Today's word of the day is embosk. Embosk. Class, does anyone know the definition of embosk?
0: Yeah, you embosk on a journey.
3: Ah.
0: Yeah.
3: Really?
0: Yeah.
3: What kind?
0: You know, maybe if I'm going on a steamboat across the globe.
3: You're
0: I
3: taking
0: would be
3: a
0: embosking.
3: Steamboat across the globe?
0: Yeah.
3: Wow, what a venture. Embosk is a verb meaning to hide or conceal with or as if with foliage, greenery, or the like. So to embosk is to hide or conceal something behind the shrubbery. The word brings to mind a bench tucked behind tall hedges or a cottage wall disappearing behind climbing vines. When plants do the hiding, embosk gives the scene a poetic touch. So you could say that the deer would often embosk themselves within the dense thicket to escape nearby predators. This, of course, comes from the prefix en, meaning to place in or on, and bosk, which means a small wood, thicket, or cluster of trees. So, perhaps this fall, you jump into a big pile of leaves, and you seem to disappear. Well, you're officially embosked. So today, go forth, leaf your worries behind.
0: Oh, it's, professor.
3: It's as easy as 1, 2, 3. Oh,
2: Jake's word of the day.
0: I'm done, professor. All right, Jake, what do we have coming up?
1: We've got your tickets to Disneyland.
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for you, I guess you're getting everything you want. 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
1: Olivia Rodrigo. Hold on. Mix 105.1. That was Olivia Rodrigo, 719. Good morning, John and Jake, hanging out in studio. Hey, coming up in about 30 minutes, we're going to be asking you, what gross thing has your kid done? Did they eat a booger in front of a family reunion?
2: No, that's nothing.
1: I got a message yesterday from listener Megan. I'm going to share it with you, and then we'll take your calls and your texts.

0: So you can go ahead and start sending us open mics through the Mix app now, or start texting us and we'll read those. Okay, now. We've got a Disneyland resort. Keyword?
1: You got a friend in me.
0: Every weekday morning right at this time, make sure you're listening to us for the keyword of the day. We'll give you the keyword plus the hour for you to call in and win. I had a friend yesterday who said, okay, so you just call in at 3 o'clock and what, you're caller 10? And I was like, no.
2: No. It's not that simple.
0: No. It's sometime between the hour.
2: Yeah.
0: The jock, myself, Jake, Chantel, Dylan will say, hey, call in now. That's when you give the keyword, and that's how you win the tickets.
2: Exactly.
0: So what is the keyword, Jake?
2: For today, that keyword that you need for those Disneyland tickets is candy.
0: Candy.
2: Candy, and you're going to need this word in the 5 o'clock hour.
0: Okay, so sometime between 5 p.m. and 6 p.m. this afternoon, Dylan is going to ask you to call in. When he does, you're going to yell candy at him, and then you can win.
2: And he's going to say, where?
0: And you can win the 4-pack of tickets, 2-day, 1-park per day, Disneyland resort passes.
2: John, I want to applaud you because
0: finally
2: I feel like you really went above and beyond this year with your Halloween decorations. Skelly is looking fantastic.
0: Thank you.
2: I like that he's upside down.
0: Skelly. So if you don't know, we went to Home Depot over the summer and we bought the 12-foot skeleton, the big skeleton.
2: Yeah.
0: And then Ella and I, back at the beginning of September, we put it up in our house.
2: Yes, of course.
0: And over the weekend, Jen was like, get this thing out of the house. I'm done.
2: Yeah.
0: And so we had to decorate for Halloween.
2: Wow.
0: Which, by the way, I had to take down Skelly. I couldn't get Skelly through the front door.
2: Oh, no. You had to, like, disassemble
0: him? I had to disassemble all of Skelly.
2: All of him?
0: Get Skelly out and put Skelly back up again.
2: Bone by bone?
0: Oh, my God. It took hours.
2: Really?
0: Yes.
2: That sucks.
0: In fact, I did that while Ella, because Ella and I are, like, leading the charge.
2: Yeah.
0: She put together the hearse that we also bought.
2: That's awesome.
0: Our house looks great.
2: And you said you had neighbors coming around and kind of, like, passively aggressively.
0: I've been in my house. We moved in like, June. Yeah. And I haven't met many neighbors.
2: Yeah.
0: I put these Halloween decorations up before October 1st, and they all came by.
2: Yeah.
0: To comment on it. Oh, putting the decorations up already.
2: Mm-hmm.
0: I was like, so, yes, we are.
2: You think that they were saying that it's too early?
0: Oh, yeah.
2: Do you you don't think it's too early, though?
0: I was a little nervous about putting them up last weekend. In my mind, I had to wait till October 1st, but Jen wanted Skelly out of the house.
2: No, and I feel like you got to get your money's worth. Skelly is not a cheap friend. Like, that is a good investment. You need to have that thing out there year-round.
0: You know, if you're on Instagram, I have actually a photo up. It's John Watkins Host. You can go look at what the house looks like.
2: Well, the good news is, John.
0: Yeah.
2: I have a new poll that asked people, when do you think is the earliest acceptable time to display Halloween decorations outside your house?
0: September 26th.
2: Listen, I agree. Okay. I say earlier. I think, you know what, let's get this up like August, July.
0: July?
2: Yeah, you know what, I'm ready. Let's lean in. Okay, so 42% of people, this is the majority, they said between October 1st and the 15th.
0: Yeah.
2: Naturally, October 1st, that's when Halloween starts for a lot of people. 18% said between October 16th and the 30th. So that's your typical Halloween Scrooge.
0: Here's the problem with waiting until October 16th. You're not getting the bang for your buck.
2: No. It's like a waste of money.
0: It's too expensive to only have out for 2 weeks.
2: You're going to go buy a $50 skeleton only to have it out in your house for 10 days?
0: Yeah, I need longer than that.
2: Exactly. 16% said between Labor Day and September 30th. Which, that's where my vote would go.
0: Okay.
2: 3% said on Halloween only, which is insane, even if you hate Halloween, because many places have their trick-or-treating before the 31st, even, you know, if it's not on a Saturday, like it is this year, which is the best. That is, like, the best-case scenario for Halloween night. And another 3% said before Labor Day, which is also kind of crazy, but you know what? I appreciate the ambition.
0: Feels early.
2: As for the rest, 6% said never. They just, no Halloween
0: really?
2: For these people. And 12% said they're not sure.
0: Yes.
2: But I think they're just confused in general.
0: They're just not sure.
2: They're just not sure about anything.
0: Listen, I was driving in this morning on I-15, and I saw a billboard for Luminaria.
2: Yeah.
0: Which, by the way, I love Luminaria over at Thanksgiving Point. The family goes every year, but it's September 29th.
2: Yeah.
0: And that's a Christmas thing.
2: Right.
0: So, and Costco had Christmas decorations up
2: really?
0: Over the weekend. So I feel like putting up my Halloween stuff late September just feels normal.
2: Yeah, it feels appropriately. Yeah. Apparently, millennials are the generation most likely to want the decorations up early.
0: Oh.
2: So that's kind of you.
0: That is. That is me.
2: Right, yeah.
0: I'm a millennial.
2: You just identify as Gen X.
0: All right, coming up, your 7:30 second date update. What did Zeke offer on a first date that Naomi took offense to? You'll find out. First One Direction. You're in-

0: Ariana Grande Mix 1051. I got a DM letting me know that it's Dimitri from Santa Quinn's 9th birthday today.
1: Hey!
0: Dimitri is on his way to school. Dimitri, happy birthday!
1: Happy birthday!
0: All right, let's get to the 7:30 second date update.
2: Bad first date, getting ghosted, stood up, blocked again. Let John and Chantel help with their 7:30 second date update.
0: Hey, Zeke, what's going on?
3: Hey guys, how we doing?
0: We're doing okay. All right, so give us all the details about Naomi.
3: We went on a date last week, and I really liked her. I mean, I still like her. And we hit it off, but yeah, I don't know.
0: How was the date?
3: It was good.
0: Okay.
3: Yeah.
0: You enjoyed the date? She seemed like she enjoyed the date?
3: It seems so. I mean, we were chit-chatting, she was smiling and laughing the whole time, and everything else was good. Like, no drama or anything.
0: Okay. No flirting with the bartender? Nothing like that? You didn't steal some silverware? Cause a scene?
3: No.
0: Okay.
3: No. The most suspense is, like, deciding between chicken and fish. You know?
0: Do you think, Zeke, I'm just going to throw it out there, that maybe, was she bored? Like, maybe it was just one of those dates that it was fine. Like, you know, nothing against you. Like, there was no spark?
3: No. We were talking about, like, fun things the entire time, and yeah, it even brought up like future dates.
4: Yeah. Okay. And that she still was part of the conversation?
3: Yeah.
0: Oh, yeah. Okay. What about at the end of the date? Did anything happen that got weird?
3: Like what? Like,
0: was it breath on point?
4: Yeah.
0: You know what I'm saying?
4: Like, did you need a piece of gum?
0: Yeah.
3: No. My mid-game was...
0: Mid-game was solid.
3: It's gone down to a perfect time. Yeah. It's okay. Easy. Right. And I tell her all the time.
4: How did you, like, wrap things up? Was there a goodbye kiss, hug? Where was it at?
3: I went for a kiss on the cheek.
0: Nice. Okay. And did you ever follow up?
3: Oh, yeah. Several times.
0: Several times. Oh, okay. Okay. Well, let's do one final follow-up then. We'll call up Naomi, and we'll just try to get you some answers on this, okay?
3: Okay, cool.

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1: Hey, I've got a shout out for Danny in Mill Creek.
0: Hey, Danny in Mill Creek. Zeke went out with Naomi. Basic date as we were chatting. No real drama. They had a good time. They kind of talked about future dates, maybe. But nothing. Zeke's reached out a few times. So, Zeke, we're going to call up Naomi, okay?
2: Okay.
3: Hello?
0: Hi, is this Naomi?
3: Yeah.
0: Hey, Naomi, my name is John. I'm with Chantel and Jake. The three of us are part of a morning radio show here in town. We're on the radio station Mix 105.1. How you doing?
3: I'm all right.
0: You okay? Hey, we're calling because we were talking to a listener of ours. His name is Zeke. In fact, do you remember having dinner with Zeke recently?
3: Yeah.
0: Okay. What we do here on the Second Date Update is we try to call, you know, listeners who have gone out on dates. And he mentioned he hasn't heard back from you.
3: Yeah, and then he won't.
4: Oh, is there a reason why?
3: I'm not a gold digger.
4: Oh.
0: Okay, well, that's awesome.
4: Yeah.
0: We're a little confused because he actually didn't mention anything about that to us. He just said that he enjoyed his date with you.
3: Honestly, he made me so uncomfortable.
4: Oh.
0: Do you mind telling us how he made you uncomfortable?
3: Yeah. All through dinner, he's telling me how he can afford to treat me right and, like, throwing out all these really expensive suggestions for future dates.
4: Yeah.
0: Like what?
3: Like concerts, fancy restaurants. He even said a trip to Bermuda and Europe if things go well.
0: Wow. Now, I know some people would really like the talk of travel and going on concerts and all that. So you didn't?
3: Well, the thing is, I barely know this guy. Like, does he think I'm that superficial or, like, have so little confidence that he can't believe I'd like him for him?
0: Do you feel like he was, like, desperate? It was coming off more that way than just, like, hey, I'm excited about, like, doing another event with you? That's what I'm wondering. Naomi, Zeke's actually on the phone. Do you mind if we just bring him on and we can ask, like, his thought process through this whole thing? Zeke.
4: Oh, no.
2: Hey, I'm still here.
3: I'm sorry for saying that, but it's true.
2: I mean, I can't really apologize for wanting to give you the best.
0: Yeah, Zeke, what I think Naomi is saying is, like, she would be just more comfortable with talking more about, like those kind of future plans after you know each other, you know, better.
3: Honestly, I'm not sure I want to know you better.
2: Maybe I just got ahead of myself, that's all. Like, I just think that you're really out of my league, and I assume that you're used to this kind of thing.
0: Okay.
2: All the time.
0: Well, Zeke, what if you just kind of slow it down? And, I mean, Naomi, would you be interested to give another chance if we told him kind of pump the brakes?
2: Yeah, like we just, like, the next 3 dates, we just keep it low-key.
3: I don't know. Like, what's low-key to you?
2: Maybe a coffee and a walk, a simple dinner for the next one after that.
0: Naomi, does that work?
3: I can say yes to coffee and a walk, but I'm not going to lock myself into 3 more dates. Can we just, you know, take this one step at a time?
4: That's a good idea.
0: Yeah. Zeke, what do you think about that?
2: Yeah. I promise I'll go at your pace.
0: Yeah. All right. Call this a win.
1: Win.
0: Thank you, Jake.
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3: Well, for today's Hot Topic, we want to know, would you rather get an MLB team or an NFL team? You only get one. Well, 64% of people say, I want NFL. 36% of people say MLB all the way.
4: Okay, that's so weird because this whole thing started with a new poll that came out. It was like the Deseret News and Hinckley Institute. Mm-hmm. They said 43% of Utahns want Major League Baseball. And only 35% would want the NFL.
3: Yeah.
4: Our listeners are saying, nah, that's not true at all. Now, they had more choices, though, because they also gave you the WNBA, motorsports, or just like having a college bowl game here in Utah.
3: Which would be fun.
4: Which would be awesome.
3: Yeah.
4: Yeah, I want an NFL. We did get a text saying baseball all day, every day, which sounds to be like what we're going to get first.
3: Yeah.
4: Head over to Instagram and you can vote on today's Hot Topic, and we'll follow up next hour at 8:50, see if it's changed at all. Coming up here in just 3.5 minutes, what gross thing has your kid done? This could be something in the past, something they currently are doing in the car right now. 844-649-1051. Wait till you hear what Megan's 4-year-old son did. I'll tell you after Billie Eilish.

0: 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We isolate those fun bits for you. Again, search for our podcast today. I got this from Megan. And she's like, I think this will make you laugh. And then it just got me thinking about, like, what gross thing has your kid done? And already from the text coming in, y'all got some nasty kids.
1: Oh, boy. Okay.
0: So this is Megan's message to us. My 4-year-old son was eating a banana. Part of it fell on the floor. And the dog beat him to it. The dog licked it, decided, nah, I'm fine. And then my kid ate the banana anyway.
1: Oh.
0: And when I said, ew, that's yucky, he just laughed and tried to feed the rest of the banana to the dog.
1: Atta kid. Way to commit to the bit.
0: I was told when I was like 4, I used to like to lick banisters when we were kids. Decided, nah, I'm fine. And then my kid ate the banana anyway.
1: Oh.
0: And when I said, ew, that's yucky, he just laughed and tried to feed the rest of the banana to the dog.
1: Atta kid. Way to commit to the bit.
0: I was told when I was like 4, I used to like to lick banisters when we were walking up places.
1: Oh, wow.
0: Yeah.
1: I mean, who doesn't?
0: It was a thing.
1: They used to be flavor blasted.
0: It was a phase.
1: Yeah.
0: I got out of it.
1: Everyone has a banister phase.
0: But, you know, that's who I am.
1: Wow.
0: As a person. That would explain a lot of my health issues, I think.
1: Was your banister phase?
0: I think so. Yeah. Did you ever do anything gross? Do your parents ever give you a hard time?
1: Oh, yeah.
0: Today over, like, disgusting things you did?
1: I mean, I was a nose picker.
0: Oh, yeah.
1: I was a booger boy.
0: Oh, of course.
1: You know?
0: Yeah.
1: That's how I ended up with the Lego golden snitch up my nostril when I was, like, 5 on Christmas Day. I had to go to the ER so they could just pull a Lego out.
0: I don't think I've ever told you the story of my kids when they were much younger.
1: Mm-hmm.
0: They were outside playing, and they came in. And I'm like, oh, what are you guys doing? They're like, oh, we're playing with Gerald. I'm like, what?
1: Gerald?
0: Gerald. Okay. And they even came up with, like, this song about Gerald. And I'm like,
1: oh, wow.
0: Do my kids have an imaginary friend named Gerald?
1: Yeah.
0: There was some dog poop that I had missed that had, like, gotten really old in, like, the corner of my yard.
1: No.
0: And the kids had named it Gerald.
1: No.
0: They didn't touch it, but they came up with a whole adventure for Gerald.
1: They were playing with it.
0: Yeah. Gerald had lore.
1: Wow.
0: Gerald had a theme song.
1: He had a whole backstory. Like, he had a family.
0: When I got rid of Gerald, there were tears.
1: Really?
0: Yes.
1: How could you?
0: I know. This text says, my 5-year-old likes to fart at us, and every time he does, he says, enjoy it.
1: Oh, my God. Enjoy it.
0: Enjoy
1: that it. That is diabolical. That's weaponized.
0: Oh, my gosh. My 3-year-old found a piece of gum underneath a restaurant table.
1: Oh, no.
0: And put it in his mouth.
1: Yep. It's free. Free gum.
0: Like Buddy the Elf?
1: Exactly like Buddy the Elf. What a kid. It's okay. It builds up immunity, you know?
0: I guess.
1: Right?
0: Look, I'm the one licking the banisters.
1: Exactly.
0: So.
1: And look at you. Now you got a big burly beard.
0: My son dropped his chicken nugget on the floor of a public restroom.
1: Why?
0: I got a lot of questions.
1: Like, to the restroom?
0: You know what you're going to get if that happens.
1: Yeah.
0: He picked it up and ate it before I could stop him.
1: Yeah. I like how he did it in a hurry because he knew that it was not going to fly.
0: You know, when you're a kid, you're like, I got to get this as quick as possible from hand to mouth before the parent takes it away.
1: That's so crazy.
0: This is when I was little, I would eat all the food off the floor.
1: Yeah. Yeah.
0: Yeah, we got a lot of
1: 5-second rule.
0: Oh, yeah.
1: You know?
0: You just
1: give it a nice little breeze.
0: Got a lot of food once. My daughter found a French fry under her car seat and ate it. Was it old or was it recent?
1: I like to think it was one that was there for a long time.
0: You're like, wait a minute. I don't remember having French fries.
1: Like, I haven't had fast food in months.
0: My kid, this is a text.
1: Okay.
0: My kid once handed me something and said, what's this? Okay. It was a booger he had found.
1: Ah, what a discovery.
0: Oh, my gosh.
1: The gold miner.
0: Because you take it.
1: Uh-huh.
0: because that's they hand something to you.
1: Yeah, exactly.
0: And then you look down and you're like, oh, thank you.
1: Thank you so much.
0: What a gift.
1: This is a booger, is what this is.

0: A daughter used to use the dog's toothbrush because she thought the little paw prints on it were cute.
1: Wow.
0: You guys doing okay? We good with this?
1: Yeah.
0: Should we do some more?
1: Yeah, let's do some more.
0: I got a bunch. Okay.
1: Oh, my gosh.
0: What gross thing did your kid do in the past? Maybe they're currently doing. 844-649-1051. Love it if you call us. Send us an open mic. Of course, you could text as well. I got more food on the fort stories, too, for you next. Here's Stella Lefty.

0: Hi, Max. Who's this?
1: Hey, it's Jackie.
0: Jackie,
1: hey,
0: what's up? How you doing?
1: I'm good. Hey, so, I mean, I could go on with a bunch of stories. One of my kids, he used to flip his boogers up on his ceiling, and we didn't go in his room for like 6 months. And we walked in there, and about threw up. Yeah. Let's just say that he had to clean that.
0: Yeah.
1: Made his own galaxy out of his boogers.
2: Yeah.
0: Most kids have, like, the little stars up there. Uh-huh. But, yeah.
2: He makes his own.
0: Yeah. That's hilarious. Yeah. Dude, have a great day. Appreciate the call.
1: All right, man.
0: This text says, when I used to live in Oregon, my son was about 18 months, came inside with something in his mouth.
2: Okay.
0: I held my hand out, made him spit it out. It was a slug.
2: Oh, no. Like Harry Potter?
0: Like Harry Potter.
2: Oh.
0: What gross thing has your kid done? 844-649-1051.

0: 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Hi, Mix.
1: Hi, I'm calling to tell you weird things that little people do.
0: Yes, a gross story, like what your child has done. What is it?
1: Okay, well, I'm a kindergarten teacher, so I have hundreds of children.
0: Oh, yeah.
1: I have told children, please don't lick your neighbor's knee. I have said, do not pick your friend's nose. He doesn't like it. I have told kids we do not eat our name tags. The list goes on and on.
0: I think my favorite is the fact that the first time you have to utter the words, please don't pick your friend's nose.
2: She doesn't like it.
0: Yeah, that's something that sticks with you for a long time.
1: Absolutely. I wrote it down in my memory book.
0: Because, oh, that's so smart.
1: You can pick your friends, you can pick your nose, but you can't pick your friend's nose.
0: Amen. Hey, have a great day. Appreciate the call.
1: Okay, all right. See you later. Bye. Bye-bye.
0: This text says, my son, goes number two in the tub. He did it last night.
2: Oh.
0: It's terrible to clean up.
2: Oh, that's awful.
0: Oh, that's going to... I got so many teacher texts coming in right now.
2: Yeah, I bet.
0: I'm a kindergarten teacher. Yesterday, I had to ask a child to stop licking the building at recess. Full, long tongue strokes. We made eye contact as he did it again.
2: Well, they shouldn't make it taste so good. That's the problem.
0: My aunt used to take tar off the road and eat it.
2: What?
0: She would do the same thing with gum. Anywhere she found it, she would just eat it. That's crazy.
2: Listen, I mean, it's pretty irresistible. It's right there. It's free.
0: I got a bunch of fart ones coming in that I just don't know.
2: No.
0: I don't know if I want to read a bunch of fart
2: really?
0: Stories.
2: Oh,
0: maybe they'll go in though. You want to hear this
2: one? I want to hear one.
0: All right. Let's see. I know that this is shocking, but my whole family, we all, at random times, when anyone has to fart, they play a game called Sniff It.
2: What?
0: And they try to describe what the smell is like.
2: Oh, no.
0: You feel good about that? You feel good about what you asked?
2: No, I didn't want that.
0: You feel good about...
2: I didn't know it was that.
0: Feel like a big man wanting a
2: Sniff
0: Sniff
2: It?
0: Yeah. And you get mad when I do the Pop-Tart story.
2: I smell stroganoff. I smell hints of onion.
0: Oh, my gosh. When in Mexico, we needed to get some money out of the ATM. Next thing I know, my little daughter was licking the handrail outside.
2: There's just something about the outside world that's so edible.
0: I need to explore it with my tongue.
2: Exactly.
0: All right. There's so many good texts. We'll get more into our podcast. But, Jake, what do we have coming up?
2: We're going to talk what's trending, Sabrina the Teenage Witch, and bears in malls.
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0: You know, on Thursdays here on the show, we have on Preston and Garrett from Handy and Handy. 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

0: Angela Langley and Be Her Mix 105.1. Good morning, John and Jake hanging out in studio today. Oh, and we've got for you $1,000 cash right now. Yes, it's the Mix $1,000 cash grab. We do it at this time, 8:20, and then again at 10:20, 2:20, and 5:20. 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
1: Well, let's do it. Let's talk what's trending. Well, some sad news today for millennials, Gen Xers, really anyone that is a fan of Saved by the Bell, as we say goodbye to Principal Richard Belding. Dennis Haskins, the actor best known as Principal Richard Belding from Saved by the Bell, has passed away at 75. They confirmed the death to TMZ and remembered Haskins as a genuinely kind person who deeply loved his fans and always made time for them. His cause of death has not yet been revealed or released. Haskins played Mr. Belding throughout the original Saved by the Bell run and reprised the character in The College Years and The New Class. Did you watch any of the sequels, John?
0: I watched every iteration of Saved by the Bell there was.
1: Wow.
0: Yeah, I didn't love the new class with Mikey as much, but I watched the OG. I watched The College Years. Yeah, I was a Saved by the Bell person.
1: So you weren't just a Zach Morris stan.
0: No.
1: You were a Saved by the Bell altogether.
0: Kelly Kapowski. You know what I'm saying? You know what's amazing? I was looking up Dennis Haskins this morning. He's been in over 100 TV shows and movies.
1: Yeah.
0: I didn't realize that.
1: Yeah, so he had appearances on Mad Men, How I Met Your Mother, New Girl, and the Bold and the Beautiful. I mean, but does anything really beat Principal Belding?
0: I think that's a pretty cool legacy.
1: Absolutely.
0: To be known as, I mean, for so many childhood memories are Principal Belding. Like, that's him. So, yeah, I think
1: and
0: it's cool.
1: And I think Saved by the Bell holds up. I mean, my sister, Amy, she's only 22, but she like grew up watching Saved by the Bell and loved Saved by the Bell. And it's like, I think it's one of those shows kind of like Full House that I think will transcend time.
0: Yeah.
1: Speaking of old shows from the 90s, we are getting a reunion to celebrate 30 years of Sabrina the Teenage Witch. They're doing a 15-stop reunion tour. It kicks off on Halloween night just outside of Salem, Massachusetts. Here they are talking about it.
2: Yesterday was the 30th anniversary of our TV show, Sabrina the Teenage Witch, and I am so excited to announce that the cast of Sabrina is going to do a national tour for the 30th anniversary. Tickets, all info is at SabrinaCastReunionLive.com.
3: It's that time of year again, children. Halloween!
0: Oh, Salem the Cat.
1: So the reunion will include Melissa Joan Hart, Beth Broderick, Caroline Ray, Soleil Moon Frye, Nate Richard, and more. The 30-year anniversary live will include behind-the-scenes stories from the cast, their favorite memories and bloopers, live skits, and musical moments. I think this should be a lot of fun. Did you watch Sabrina the Teenage Witch?
0: I watched the first few seasons. I didn't realize it went on for 7.
1: Yeah. So it was 7 seasons from 1996 to 2003. The first 4 were on ABC. The final 3 were on the WB.
0: You know, I'll be curious to see if this becomes something we see like more of. Like, you already have podcasts who go out and they'll perform like at comedy clubs or, you know, like at Eccles Theater or something. And then during Fan X, you'll get these kind of like table discussions with some of the cast members. So could we see in the future like an office... stage show, but you know, like a round table.
1: Yeah, it's like a live event reunion. I think so. I think especially, you know, when John Krasinski is, feeling a little bored, like might as well, let's put on a reunion tour. Yesterday we were talking about the box office and how Marvel absolutely killed it over the weekend with the Avengers Endgame re-release. It's the Avengers Endgame Encore.
0: Yes,
1: is what it's called. Like the life of a showgirl, the Encore. They made $26 million over the weekend just from re-releasing Endgame with 4 minutes of new footage. Now, the success of this re-release just over this past weekend has now prompted a re-release of Spider-Man Brand New Day with additional footage. Now, it's not clear if any of the new footage will be related to Avengers Doomsday or if the re-release will even happen before Doomsday comes out in December. But Spider-Man, it's still in theaters. So that doesn't seem
0: that.
1: Yeah, it doesn't seem likely that we'll be getting it anytime soon. But it definitely seems like this has opened the door for future re-releases with supplementary content.
0: I think it has to be a very specific type of movie.
1: Yeah.
0: Like Avengers to
1: Absolutely.
0: Be able to get, I mean, people interested. The thing is they're doing it because they're saying you need to see these clips so you'll understand Avengers Doomsday.
1: Right.
0: And I feel like if I have to watch so many other shows just to know what's going on, you've lost me.
1: Didn't do homework.
0: No.
1: One thing they're supposedly doing is restoring footage that was cut featuring Rosario Dawson as Claire Temple for this Spider-Man re-release. So that's a character that she's played on various Marvel TV shows, including Daredevil, Luke Cage. Have you watched any of those like Marvel
0: No.
1: TV shows? I watched a little bit of Daredevil. It was good, but I don't know. I feel like Marvel succeeds best in a movie format.
0: Yeah.
1: You know what I mean? Okay, this was crazy. We've been seeing all these stories about bears lately coming down from the mountain and having to be like euthanized or relocated. Well, yesterday there was one at the Newgate Mall parking lot. It was up in Ogden. So it was euthanized after wildlife officials determined it had repeatedly entered populated areas. So they discovered that it was the same bear that they had captured and relocated from Camas just 5 days earlier on September 22nd because it had returned to another populated area so quickly. They said that it made the decision to humanely euthanize the bear under that policy. Mm. But they're saying that Utah could see more bears moving into neighborhoods this fall as they head to lower elevations searching for food. So officials are asking residents, especially those near foothills and canyons, to secure garbage and other food sources and avoid leaving trash cans outside. Do we need to get a bear box? Is that
0: the next
1: right?
0: step?
1: Like camping?
0: Yeah.
1: You need to get a bear box for your house.
0: Next time you get food at the grocery store,
1: uh-huh.
0: make sure to attach it to a rope, put it high up in a tree.
1: Yep.
0: So the bears can't get it.
1: Just put your fridge in the tree, better yet. And that's what's trending.
0: All right. Thank you, Jake. Coming up next, Evelyn's 3-year-old recognized a woman that she had never seen before. The 3-year-old even knew her name and said that person had been at the house with Daddy. Chantel's Roses is up next.

0: start with a suspicion. You look for evidence. Are you paranoid or on the right track? Catching the Cheaters with Chantel's Roses.
1: And Evelyn, your 3-year-old son is the reason you're suspicious of your husband. Is that correct?
2: Yeah.
1: Okay. What happened?
2: So I was out getting lunch with my son, Noah, and, you know, we're waiting for our food, and there's a woman standing near the counter, and Noah looks over at her and goes, "That's Gina."
3: Oh.
1: Like, out of nowhere, just points to this stranger?
2: Yeah, exactly. And I'm like, "Who's Gina?" And he points right at this woman and says, "Daddy's friend."
3: Oy. Okay.
2: So, and then the woman heard him, right? And so she, and then she looks over at us.
1: Did she recognize Noah?
2: Well, she looked at him and then she looked at me and then immediately looked away.
3: Like, did she even come over and say hi or anything to, like, I don't know.
1: Connection?
2: No.
3: Yeah.
2: No, she grabbed her order and left.
1: I will say, I mean, he is young. He's 3 years old, right? So, I mean, kids do kind of sometimes say random, wild things.
2: I that's what I told myself, you know.
1: Mm-hmm. Yeah.
2: So I started asking Noah questions like, "How do you know Gina?" And he said, "She comes to our house."
3: Okay, well, that's freaky.
4: Okay.
2: So now I'm trying not to freak out, and I ask when, and he tells me when I wake up. And so what? I eventually figure out, well, he's talking about his nap.
1: Oh, okay. So he says he's like woken up from his nap, and there's like Gina's over there, this woman.
2: Yeah, twice.
1: Okay.
2: He says Gina was downstairs with Daddy.
3: Okay, and where are you? Like, do you work, or where are you in these situations? Okay.
2: And Devin, he works from home a couple days a week.
3: Oh, have you asked Devin about this at all?
2: Oh, yeah, immediately. I said, and Devin says he doesn't know a Gina. And when I told him what Noah said, he just laughed.
1: And you believe Noah?
2: I do.
1: Okay.
3: Is there anything else making you suspicious?
2: You know, Devin is leaving tonight for a golf trip to St. George.
3: Mm-hmm.
1: Okay, I get it now. Because now you're thinking, uh-oh, is Gina going to St. George as well? And that's starting to play.
2: I don't. Oh, but the timing is just making me crazy.
1: Okay. Does Devin even have an idea that you're suspicious about this trip?
2: No.
1: Okay.
2: Oh, yeah. So that's why I want you guys to call him before he leaves.
1: Okay.
2: And so if he sends the flowers to me, you know, I feel like I'm losing my mind.
1: Okay, let's talk for a second off air. We'll play a song and we will call up Devin next.

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1: Hey, I've got a shout out for Claire and Sandy.
0: Hey, Claire and Sandy. Okay, so we've been talking to Evelyn, and Evelyn's at the spot with her 3-year-old son, Noah. Noah looks up and says, hey, that's Gina over there, points to some random woman.
1: Yeah.
0: The woman seems like, why is this kid pointing at me? Acts like she knows the kid, gets uncomfortable, leaves. Mm-hmm. And then Noah, the 3-year-old, says, yeah, she comes over to our house while I'm taking a nap. And of course, Evelyn's going, what the heck?
2: Yeah.
0: So, Evelyn, we're going to call up your husband, Devin, to see what's going on and if he wants to send these flowers to you or to this Gina person. The only thing we do need from you, Evelyn, is permission to record.
3: You have my permission.
0: Okay.
4: Hello?
2: Hi, is this Devin?
4: Yeah.
2: Hi, Devin. My name is Chantel. I'm calling from J&C Flowers. How are you doing today?
4: I'm okay.
2: Good. So, like I said, I'm calling from J&C Flowers. We're a new flower shop, and we're actually giving away a dozen free roses, completely complimentary. And I was curious, would you like to send out some free flowers today?
4: Yeah, as long as I don't have to give up my credit card information.
2: Yeah, no credit card. Like I said, this is just a promotion we're running. So what we'll do is we'll actually, we have a card, so we'll just get a name of who you want the flowers to be sent to, and we'll get those on their way today.
4: Okay. I mean, yeah. I mean, that's cool. I could use those.
2: Okay. Who would you like me to send them to?
4: Let me ask you, can I give like an address without giving the person's name?
2: Probably. Is there a reason?
4: Yeah, I mean, you know, you're random. I don't know you guys, so I just don't want to give up someone's personal information.
2: Yeah, that's fair enough. I guess we can just start with the address. So where are they going?
4: Do you guys deliver to St. George?
2: St. George?
4: Yeah.
2: Yeah, we can arrange that. When would you need them delivered?
4: Later today, like after 4. So, like, definitely not before 4, but after 4.
2: Okay, and what do you want the card to say?
4: Oh, no card.
2: Nothing? Like, these are red roses, so not even, like, a little message?
4: No, she'll totally know.
3: Is it Gina?
4: What the hell? What?
3: Are you sending the flowers to Gina?
4: Evelyn?
3: So the question, are you sending them to Gina?
4: What the hell?
0: Okay, let me just jump in here, Devin. Hey, Devin, my name is John. You were talking to Chantel. Jake's here. We're a morning radio show. We do something called Chantel's Roses. Yeah, you're right. That is Evelyn, your wife. Evelyn contacted us because she's worried that something is going on.
4: Are you serious right now?
3: Who are you sending the flowers to? Who are the flowers going to?
4: You. They're going to
3: me.
4: You. Yes, you.
3: You're sending me flowers to St. George.
4: Yes. You.
3: I'm not going to St. George.
4: You were supposed to.
3: Jeez. What?
4: My brother canceled. He's sick. So I was going to surprise you later.
3: Oh, come on. Are you seriously?
4: I'm totally serious. I already talked to your moms about getting Noah.
3: When?
4: Yesterday. I called her.
0: Let me just make sure I understand here. So your story is your brother canceled on a guy's weekend, and instead of canceling the trip, you've decided to do like the surprise trip for Evelyn.
4: Yeah, I was going to tell her tonight.
3: And she'll know? Just leave it blank, she'll know?
4: Who else would be sending you flowers at a surprise trip you don't know about?
3: This is insane.
0: Okay.
2: Yeah, let's just assume for a second this St. George explanation is actually true, which I'm honestly not buying. We still have Gina.
4: There is no Gina.
3: No one knew her name.
4: He's f***ing 3.
3: He pointed directly at her.
4: And what? Did you see the boogeyman? Batman?
3: He said she's been inside our house.
4: And I'm telling you, she hasn't.
0: Okay, Devin, let me just ask you point blank. Like, has any woman been inside your house while Evelyn was working and Noah was taking a nap?
4: No.
3: Okay, then how does Noah know her?
4: I don't know.
3: Then why does she recognize him?
4: I don't know who is she? I don't know what she did. I don't know.
3: Look, I watched her face the second Noah said her name. She looked at me and then she left.
4: You're reading too much into it. I mean...
3: Oh, man.
2: You keep saying, like, oh, he's 3. It's like, My three-year-old would know if he's had seen a person before. Like, kids are not dumb.
0: Well, Evelyn, has Noah ever mentioned Gina before, like before this moment where he pointed her out?
3: No, not by name, but a few weeks ago, Noah told me something like, a daddy's friend gave me juice.
4: Seriously?
3: I thought he meant your brother.
4: He probably did.
3: So I asked him, actually, was this friend that gave you juice, was daddy's friend Gina?
4: Oh, man, you guys are freaking... So now you're leading him.
3: Well, he said yes.
0: Okay, I have a good idea. I mean, really, honestly, this is a good way just to... Yeah. I mean, Devin, there's a really easy way to clear up at least part of this.
4: Okay, how?
0: Okay. You said Evelyn's mom already knows about St. George. You told us earlier you reached out yesterday.
4: Yes.
0: Yeah, okay.
4: Right.
0: So Evelyn can call her.
4: Right. Please call her right now. She knows.
3: I will.
0: Okay. And so if Evelyn's mom confirms that you arranged childcare yesterday, that would mean it wasn't because of roses today, right? And that would mean it was a surprise for Evelyn for this weekend.
2: Yeah, I could buy that.
3: Okay, but it doesn't explain Gina.
4: Because there is no Gina. This is, come on, man.
3: I saw her.
4: Call your mom.
3: I will.
4: Call your mom. And
3: okay.
4: When she confirms it, can we please not spend all weekend interrogating Noah and myself?
3: No, I'm still trying to figure out who Gina is.
4: Of course you are. I know you're not going to let it go.
0: Okay, I have him on hold.
5: Yeah.
0: Let's go around the room. Is there a Gina? Yes or no?
5: 100%.
2: 100% a Gina.
0: You both think there's a Gina?
5: Oh, totally.
0: Am I the only one who's buying the story that it's a three-year-old? Really?
5: He got you?
0: He got me?
5: Wow.
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0: You know, I do find it impressive on how much mental health has become part of our just everyday conversation. 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And 10 years ago, that wasn't the case. 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
1: For today's Hot Topic, we are talking about new sports coming to Utah. If you could get only one, would you rather have an MLB team here or an NFL team here? Well, 66% of people say they would rather have an NFL team. 34% say they want the MLB in Utah. I say, let's get the World Cup here.
0: The World Cup?
1: Let's get the World Cup in Utah.
0: There was a poll by the Deseret News that said 43% of us want MLB, 35% wanted NFL. I got a text saying the NFL would be hard for Utah to approve because of the liquor and beer laws and Sundays. Mm. I feel like that was something 10 years ago I would have agreed with you on.
1: Yeah.
0: But do you know one of the biggest liquor sales in NHL? Is here.
1: Really?
0: Yeah, with the Mammoth Games.
1: Really?
0: So that's changed. Also, yes, there was a time when an event wouldn't succeed on Sunday here in Utah. That also has changed.
1: It's true.
0: And now Utah can hold an event on a Sunday, including concerts and sporting events, and sell tickets. So
1: yeah.
0: I think, yeah, there was a time when all of that I would have agreed with you, but Utah has changed so much so fast.
1: There's no way that if we got an NFL team, it'd be dead on a Sunday.
0: No,
1: you
0: no,
1: know what I mean?
0: No, I will say years ago, UFC tried to do a fight night on a Sunday here, and they couldn't sell enough tickets.
1: Really?
0: This was like 15 years ago.
1: Okay, yeah.
0: I bet money if they came back today, they'd be able to do it.
1: Yeah.
0: I just think, you know, times have changed. So appreciate that text. So head over to Instagram, and you could be a part of today's Hot Topic. Coming up in 3.5 minutes, I want to go back to the Chantel's Roses that we just aired, because I want to know, do you believe Evelyn's son, yes or no? 844-649-1051.

0: Somber. 852 Mix 1051, number one for all the hits. 55 degrees right now. Temps are going to jump about, 20 degrees. We'll be in the mid-70s by the end of today. All right, about, 20 minutes ago?
1: Yeah.
0: We aired a brand new Roses where Evelyn's three-year-old recognized a woman that Evelyn had never seen before.
1: Yeah.
0: And Evelyn's three-year-old knew this person's name, Gina, and said, oh, yeah, Gina's been at the house with Daddy.
1: Right.
0: And here's my thing. I said, I don't know if I'm believing the three-year-old, Noah. You and Chantel were like, nah, it's true. Like,
1: I think so.
0: He's telling the truth.
1: Yeah.
0: So I thought we would do this. 10 texts says it all. Off of Roses, do you believe Evelyn's son saw Gina, or was he making it up? Do you trust a three-year-old on something this big?
1: I think so. I think, like what Chantel was saying, kids aren't stupid.
0: Uh-huh.
1: They know if they've met somebody or not. Now, could some of the information get twisted? Possibly.
0: Yeah.
1: You know, maybe, you know, I wouldn't ask the kid the intricacies of their relationship. I don't think they know that full scoop. But I do believe that if they met someone, they know.
0: 844-649-1051. 10 text says it all. I actually asked this before Somber, and I've got a bunch of texts already.
1: Okay.
0: I might even already have over 10.
1: Wow.
0: This is no. My three-year-old told his preschool teacher that Daddy sleeps outside. He fell asleep in a hammock one time.
1: Okay. Yeah. Yeah. So there's a little bit of a augmented truth.
0: Kids that age will accidentally expose you because they don't understand what they're not supposed to say.
1: True.
0: So that person's kind of agreeing with you and Chantel on something like, what does the kid have to lose?
1: Exactly. They've got no filter.
0: And the kid's just excited to see Gina, someone who gave him a juice box one time.
1: Exactly.
0: If it's true, what a dum-dum.
1: Oh,
0: Your son's going to bring it up.
1: Idiot.
0: My daughter at three insisted for months that there was a man named Kevin living in her closet.
1: Okay.
0: There was no Kevin.
1: All right. So nothing at all. And your kids had Gerald.
0: I just told a story last hour about Gerald.
1: And Gerald wasn't a real guy either.
0: No, Gerald was the name of some old poop they found from the dog. So three-year-olds don't lie like adults, but they do mix people up, places, and when things happen. Oh, I see. So might just be confused with everything.
1: Yeah, sure.
0: My kid once exposed that my husband had taken him to McDonald's after I said no fast food. That's Squealer.
1: The truth will come out with a toddler.
0: I'm trying to count up what has more. It seems like more people, believe the three-year-old than don't as they kind of like scroll through.
1: Really?
0: Yeah.
1: Wow. Okay. Nice.
0: I think Noah's a liar.
1: Really?
0: Noah's a poopy pants?
1: What?
0: And a liar.
1: Hey!
0: All right. Thanks to everyone who sent us text messages. Coming up next, what business have you accidentally broken something at? Because I did it again. I'll tell you what in 6 minutes.

0: Ariana Grande, Mix 105.1, number one for all the hits. Last hour, we gave you a $1,000 cash keyword. We're going to do it again. The Mix Money Grab back at 10:20 today. All right. I haven't washed my Tesla in 4 months. And the reason why I haven't taken it to a car wash is that every time I try to take it to one of those car washes that, you know, you get on the conveyor belt and it pulls you through.
1: Yeah, an automatic.
0: I cannot figure out how to get the Tesla. The Tesla has like weird buttons you have to push beforehand.
1: That's so weird.
0: And it causes so much anxiety in me that I just stopped washing my car.
1: Just avoid it altogether.
0: And Jen was like, you got to go wash your car.
1: Yeah.
0: Like, it looks like my car is supposed to be white, and it looked khaki.
1: Really?
0: Yeah.
1: It was a nice desert beige.
0: She's like, go in a parking lot, figure out the button sequence. Many Tesla drivers seem to have no problem with this.
1: Yeah, that's true. They're quite a popular car, John.
0: So I go to Quick Quack. I get there, and I practiced in the parking lot ahead of time. I'm like, okay, I think I got it.
1: You did a test run?
0: Oh, no. I sat there for a good 10 minutes. I watched a YouTube tutorial. I sat in neutral and I tried to do, and I was like, okay, you do this and this. I'm like, okay, I got this. Yeah, I was nervous, but I felt confident.
1: Okay,
0: in what was going to happen?
1: This is the one.
0: I pull up there, they're waving me in, and sure enough, I lock down right at the moment. It's supposed to drag the car. You hear meh, meh, meh, and the person has to push the big red button to stop it.
1: Oh my gosh!
0: Then I have to like reverse everything to get it back to a place, and I'm like, okay, let's try it again. They restart it. My thing locks down, big red button again.
1: What is happening? Like, how far in are you making it?
0: It's okay. So you know when you go to Quick Quack and they spray you down and they tell you to put your car in neutral.
1: Yes. Yeah,
0: so
1: are you making it to neutral?
0: That's where the whole thing falls apart for me.
1: Can Teslas not go in neutral?
0: I don't know what I'm doing wrong.
1: Do you know if your car goes in neutral?
0: I know that my car goes in neutral, and I know that when I'm on a flat surface, I can do the car wash button thingy. But for some reason,
1: like, will it not? Because it's got like a button for car washes, right?
0: Yeah, you
1: got
0: to do it so it like seals up all the
1: car wash mode.
0: Yeah.
1: Okay.
0: But I don't, for some reason, it doesn't work. And then I can't get out of it at the end. And I'm done. I'm not washing my car anymore.
1: It's over.
0: I'll just go spray it down with a hose somewhere.
1: Yeah. I think that's your only option at this point.
0: I text my buddy who also has a Tesla. I'm like, oh, dude, the anxiety of going in a car wash, right?
1: Yeah.
0: And he wrote back, what?
1: Yeah. I mean, this doesn't seem to be a problem for anybody else. I'm sure Quick Quacks are a very popular chain. Teslas are a very popular car. There's no way that this is happening to every single one, right?
0: No, it's definitely a me problem.
1: But why?
0: I don't know. But it got me thinking.
1: Yeah.
0: What business have you accidentally broke something at?
1: Ooh, okay.
0: Because, you know, they had to hit the big red stoppy button twice on me.
1: Yeah.
0: What about you? What story? Oh, I asked this a few minutes ago. I got some IKEA, some Home Depot. So I'll read these texts. Oh, I want you to think about it. 844-649-1051. When were you out of business and you destroyed something?

0: A lot of texts from Tesla drivers who do not have the same problem.
1: Are they telling you how to do it?
0: No. Well, a couple people have sent like YouTube links. Uh-huh. I've watched those.
1: Wow.
0: You know what I need? I need to sit in the passenger seat of a Tesla.
1: Yeah.
0: I need to watch someone do it.
1: Yeah.
0: And then we need to go through again where I'm in the driver's and they're in the passenger. Mm-hmm.
1: It's like driver's ed.
0: Yeah.
1: You need to go through with an instructor.
0: Yeah.
1: Test run.
0: Yeah.
1: Do some cones.
0: Look, I'm not proud of it.
1: Really?
0: What business have you accidentally broken something at? I keep breaking the quick quack. Did you ever break anything out of business?
1: Oh, yeah. One of my like earliest memories of like truly being terrified and like guilty and like something I actually never fessed up to.
0: Oh,
1: yeah.
0: Nice.
1: So this was like first grade or second grade. And it was the first birthday party that I went to that was a girl's birthday party. Mm. And I remember being like, whoa, what the heck?
0: Yeah.
1: They're inviting boys to a girl's birthday party? All right. So we were going to a bowling alley. It was up in Ogden. I forget what it was called. It was like AF bowling or it's no longer open, probably
0: okay.
1: Because of me. And we were wrapping up bowling. We were like in the lobby. And they've got, you know, some vending machines and stuff. And because it was a party, we had like some fun size candy, you know, just like laying around. And I don't know what my thought process was as a young man, but I decided to take my Hershey's wrapper and put it in the vending machine
0: like the dollar
1: slot. And then other people tried using the vending machine.
0: Sure.
1: And they were like, oh, okay, this isn't working. And I remember absolutely panicking, just like thinking, oh, no. And then workers had to come over.
0: No.
1: And then they were like, no, we got to get this thing serviced. And I never told a soul because I thought that they were going to like arrest me for breaking their vending machine.
0: Yeah, vandalism.
1: Yeah.
0: I'm glad you said something. Sit down, Jake.
1: What? No, we Chris Hansen.
0: Yes.
1: No.
0: This text says, IKEA, I leaned on a display shelf. The entire thing came off the wall. I could see myself doing that.
1: Oh, yeah.
0: So easy.
1: It's dangerous. You don't know what's real and what's fake
0: there. Home Depot, I pulled one piece of lumber out and somehow caused 15 other boards to slide off.
1: It's brutal.
0: But you needed to pick the one 15 under because why?
1: And you know it's so loud in there.
0: Oh, it just echoes.
1: Yeah.
0: Oh, my gosh. I've always been afraid of this.
1: Okay.
0: A car dealership.
1: Oh.
0: I was looking at a new truck. I opened the door, and I smacked it directly into the truck next to it.
1: No.
0: That's on them for having them park so close together. I'm on your side on that.
1: Oh, man. I hope you didn't have to, like, you don't have to pay for the ding, do you?
0: Well, if you buy a car,
1: they'll probably
0: forgive you.
1: Yeah, I bet.
0: Cafe Trio. I don't remember. I don't think cafe trios are still open, but I opened an umbrella because the sun was in my eyes. Mm-hmm. A gust of wind ripped it out and sent it over to another table.
1: Oh, wow. Oh, okay. God. Well, that's Mother Nature. That's not on you.
0: I see your text. I'll put some more at the end of the show. Jake, what do we have coming up?
1: I want to tell you about irritable male syndrome.
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1: Missing that would be terrifying.

0: John, Jake, Mix, 105.1. We're getting closer to 60. We'll be 75 by the end of today. Looks like temps should be pretty dry throughout this week. We're going to be back up to 80 by Friday.
1: Oh, man, I can't believe that.
0: I'm sorry.
1: Yeah, John, I sometimes turn to you for advice as you are a little bit ahead of me in life. You know what I mean? You've got more years, more wisdom, more experience.
0: Yeah, I'm older, but did you not just hear my quick quack story?
1: I don't say about everything.
0: Oh, okay.
1: You know, just about some things.
0: Okay.
1: I'm looking for advice. Would you say that as you get older, you know, day by day, year by year, that you get grumpier with age?
0: It's always been a fear of mine.
1: Yeah. Right?
0: Because you meet an old guy and they're all grumpy.
1: Exactly.
0: And you'll hear like they used to be like nice.
1: Yeah. And then all of a sudden, oh, now he's just a grumpy old man.
0: Yeah, now they're like a curmudgeon.
1: Uh-huh. Well, we now have a definition for this.
0: We do?
1: Yes. It's called irritable male syndrome, IMS.
0: Oh my gosh.
1: And it is a collection of symptoms often associated with age-related testosterone decline.
0: Really?
1: Yes. Now, of course, this is not an official medical diagnosis, but doctors and psychologists say it's a useful way to describe changes that some men experience as they get older. I definitely feel like I am getting more irritable. And I don't know if that's just me. I am still young.
0: Because there's no way you're getting IMS.
1: I don't know. These days, the cynicism that drips from my pores feels like that of a very older man. You know what I mean? The term was coined back in 2001 by a Scottish scientist named Dr. Gerald Lincoln while researching hormonal changes in animals. So symptoms can include irritability, depression, low motivation, fatigue, trouble concentrating, sleep problems, reduced libido, loss of muscle mass, and increased body fat. So is this what I have to look forward to?
0: Yeah.
1: Wow. All right.
0: Congrats.
1: Okay. I can see why all the older dudes are like going to the spas and getting the shots and the GLPs.
0: That's why.
1: Yeah.
0: That's why they do it.
1: Because they don't want IMS. Okay. Well, if you're experiencing irritable male syndrome, here's some things that we can do.
0: Okay.
1: We can exercise.
0: Yeah.
1: All right. We can eat healthy.
0: Right.
1: Yeah. Get better sleep.
0: Yeah,
1: all right. Yeah. And long periods of chilling out are highly recommended.
0: I'm trying to do a better job of chilling out.
1: Yeah.
0: It stresses me out.
1: Yeah.
0: Honestly, like when I'm sitting there doing nothing.
1: You're too focused on like, I need to be relaxed.
0: No, I'm too focused on what else should I be doing with my time.
1: Oh.
0: I feel like I need to be more productive. I have a hard time just like letting the day just go by.
1: Yeah, I know what you mean.
0: It's like when you tell me you've napped for 3 hours.
1: Uh-huh.
0: That stresses me out.
1: Really?
0: Like to no end.
1: Just that I took a nap.
0: That you missed 3 hours of your life like that.
1: Listen, I'm not proud of it. It weighs on me too.
0: Okay, good. All right, coming up, you get to pick the story you want to hear with The Dirty at 9:30. We'll do it in two songs. Noah Kahan and Orbiter Mix 105.1. Hello.

0: Somber, Back to Friends, Mix 105.1. 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
1: Wow.
0: So if you've been trying to win, you still have 3 days. 7:20, make sure you're listening. You'll get that Disneyland keyword. We'll tell you the time to call in and win. 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
0: 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Jake versus myself. You'll text in. 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
0: Can't go a week without a rat story, huh?
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0: Well, what if I tell you about the world's slowest escape?
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0: Stella Lefty in Boston, Mix 105.1, number one for all the hits. Good morning. Happy Tuesday. So glad you're hanging out with us.
1: You ain't dirty. You ain't here to party.
0: Because we need your help. We need your help with the dirty at 9:30. Jake's headline was...
2: Mazzetta issues recall for rat peppers.
0: And I've got the world's slowest escape. You've been voting at 844-649-1051. This text says, John, world's worst tease.
2: Wow.
0: And that hurts.
2: Was that comic book guy that texted that in?
0: Worst tease ever.
2: Ever.
0: Here's the thing. You wrote John. I get that vote.
2: That's true. That's how it
0: That's
2: works.
0: That's how it works.
2: Unfortunately.
0: Give me your rat story.
2: Yeah.
0: We'll just tally up.
2: Well, California-based pepper company Mazzetta is voluntarily recalling one of its Greek peppercini peppers. Federal regulators announced this over the weekend. The recall was initiated after a video began circulating that showed, quote, a potential pest contaminant in a jar of Mazzetta Golden Greek Peppercini Medium Heat 32 ounce.
0: Do you want to see hear the video?
2: Yeah, I do.
3: Public service announcement, don't buy this brand of pepperoncinis. I have a dead mouse in mine.
0: Oh.
3: Just so you guys know.
0: What was that?
2: Yeah. That was a laugh of defeat right there. So the potential pest contaminant was a dead mouse.
0: Oh, no.
2: Yeah. So Mazzetta has identified the impacted customers and is working directly with them to isolate and remove the affected product from sales, says the FDA. So far, there have been no reported illnesses or injuries associated with the recalled lot. But, you know, consumers are advised not to eat the product and should contact the company for questions or assistance. They say, for generations, families have trusted Mazzetta products on their tables. We take that trust seriously, which is why we want to share what we know about a voluntary recall.
0: The isn't there like a you're actually allowed to have a certain amount of insects?
2: What?
0: No. There's like I'm telling you, there's something about this. And I'm trying to pull it from my brain.
2: You're saying bugs are allowed?
0: Yeah, they allow the FDA actually allows for a certain amount of like cross contamination in these facilities.
2: They've got a 5-second rule?
0: Kind of.
2: What? But so a dead mouse in the jar, that crosses the
0: That's
2: line.
0: That's too much, but like a spider leg is okay.
2: Really?
0: I'm telling there's...
2: Spider leg's good for
0: does
2: you,
0: actually. Someone remember 844-649-1051. I don't know if you saw, but just yesterday, the USDA recalled 167,000 pounds of raw pork, beef, and goat because there was a false inspection mark on a bunch of this meat.
2: Oh, no way. Where was that?
0: In the United States.
2: Okay. But is it like,
0: I don't know.
2: Because is it East Coast? Is it West Coast? Is it here?
0: I don't know.
2: Do I need to be afraid, John?
0: You need to live off the grid.
2: Is that what I need
0: That's
2: to
0: do? That's what you need to do.
2: Okay, let's get a bunker.
0: All right, coming up next, we'll check in with the Hot Topic and find out if you want an NFL team or a Major League Baseball team here in Utah.
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0: stupid song could ever Olivia Rodrigo, Mix 1051. All right, I got a link real quick, and then we'll get to the hot topic. But like 5 minutes ago, I was telling you that the FDA allows like unavoidable insect fragments into our food.
1: Yeah, yeah, yeah.
0: And I got a link from this listener. I haven't done much. This isn't a news station. Just remember that.
1: Yeah.
0: An average for peanut butter, they can allow an average of 30 or more insect fragments per 100 grams.
1: What?
0: Spaghetti, up to 450 insect parts per 16-ounce box.
1: What? In spaghetti noodles?
0: Yeah.
1: Why? Why are there bugs at all?
0: The tomato juice one's absolutely disgusting.
1: Oh, no.
0: You want to know it?
1: I guess.
0: 4 maggots.
1: Oh!
0: Or 20 fruit fly eggs per 14-ounce can.
1: What?
0: Again, this is... I have not fact-checked any of this.
1: So you could just be getting completely wrong information.
0: Maybe, but I don't know. Someone sent us a link, and you know me, I'll click on anything.
1: Well, I know that they say that, like, there's still wasps in figs, right? Like,
0: yeah.
1: That's, like, how they come to be, is, like, they have to have a fig wasp go and die inside of it.
0: What, none of you ever read The Jungle?
1: By Upton Sinclair?
0: Yes!
1: You know, it's been a minute since I've read The Jungle
0: Let's
1: by
0: go.
1: Upton
0: Everyone
1: Sinclair.
0: Everyone go out and get The Jungle again.
1: You know what? Now more than ever, we need to be brushing up on our Upton Sinclair.
0: All right, Jake, let's go back to the hot topic.
1: Okay, we're talking about new sports coming to Utah. Would you rather have an NFL team or an MLB team? Would you rather get some professional football or professional baseball? 65% say they would rather see NFL here in Utah. 35% say they want baseball.
0: Katie says, I don't care about the sports, but we need a stadium so more artists will come here.
1: True.
0: Yeah, we have lost out on so many.
1: Yeah.
0: Like, I don't know what's going on.
1: I think if we had like an NFL level stadium, we would get like an Eras Tour stop.
0: Yeah.
1: Yeah.
0: Like so many of these tours, like a Taylor Swift, we would have, I think, been able to get, but we don't have something big enough.
1: Because Rice Eccles is our biggest, right?
0: Yeah. I'd have to look up and see Lavelle is bigger.
1: Really?
0: I'm pretty sure Lavelle is bigger than Rice Eccles.
1: Oh, interesting.
0: Even with the remodel. Wow. I'd have to go look that up, though. But yeah, we need something bigger.
1: Mm-hmm.
0: We were talking earlier about disgusting things your kids do.
1: Yeah.
0: This is my kid drank water out of a trough at a pumpkin patch. Soon after, he had a lip fungus grow.
1: Oh, no. A lip fungus?
0: Oh, my gosh.
1: Oh, buddy.
0: Oh, my gosh. My sister had an outdoor cat, and we went to visit my son, walked right over to all of us with his mouth wide open, tongue out, and says, I lick the cat.
1: Okay.
0: Last time I went to McDonald's, uh-huh, my 3-year-old came down a slide eating a chicken nugget that we didn't buy.
1: Oh, wow. It's free.
0: It's a win.
1: Yeah, exactly. That's a net win.
0: All right, let's get to things that make you go.
2: Things that make you go.
0: Things that make you go.
2: Things that make you go.
0: Oh. You know, I started the show with telling you it was National Coffee Day.
1: Yes, happy National Coffee Day.
0: So here's how much we've changed the way we drink coffee. Old school, regular coffee is not America's favorite brand anymore, or popular kind. 48% of American adults want specialty coffee, so lattes, cappuccinos, cold brew, that kind of thing.
1: Yeah, yeah.
0: Nearly half of American adults had an espresso-based drink in the last week, but that would not be drip, like a...
1: Okay, so like a latte, right?
0: Yeah.
1: Yeah. Yeah, I'm definitely, I'm going for a latte or a cold brew. I only, like, get regular coffee if I'm at, like, a diner. You know, I like a diner coffee.
0: I like a diner coffee,
1: you know what
0: too.
1: I mean?
0: There's something about it.
1: It is. It just hits.
0: Jake, highs, lows.
1: You know, we talked about some pretty disgusting things
0: today.
1: Yeah,
0: we did.
1: I don't know if that's a high or a low for me, but it was definitely significant, you know?
0: I don't know if it's a high or a low, but I definitely have not let go yet of our roses today.
1: Oh, yeah.
0: And I need to know if Gina's real.
1: Yeah.
0: And I don't know how I'm supposed to
1: solve
0: that.
1: You don't think she's real?
0: No, I don't believe the 3-year-old. I don't know.
1: I think,
0: man,
1: you need to.
0: Okay. Jake, have a great day.
1: Yes, sir. You too.
0: If you want $1,000 cash, 1020 will give you that next keyword. Leave you with some Post Malone. Bye-bye.

0: Hey, it's John, and here's what's trending for September 29th. The cast of Sabrina the Teenage Witch is celebrating the show's 30th anniversary with a 15-stop reunion tour. It kicks off on Halloween night just outside of Salem, Massachusetts. The reunion will include Melissa Joan Hart, Caroline Ray, and more. Get your tickets at SabrinaCastReunionLive.com. Marvel made $26 million over the weekend by re-releasing Avengers Endgame with new footage. Footage they claim was vital to see in order to get the most out of the upcoming Avengers Doomsday. So now, sources say they're going to re-release Spider-Man Brand New Day, also with additional footage. A black bear spotted in the Newgate Mall parking lot in Ogden over the weekend. Officials discovered it was the same bear they had captured and relocated from Camas just 5 days earlier. DWR says Utah could see even more bears moving into neighborhoods this fall as they head to lower elevations searching for food. And that's what's trending on Mix 105.1.
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1: They say the holy water's watered down, and this town's lost its faith. 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Oh my, my, oh my, my love, I take one look at you, you're taking me out.

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0: Hey, it's John, and here's what's trending for September 29th. The cast of Sabrina the Teenage Witch is celebrating the show's 30th anniversary with a 15-stop reunion tour. It kicks off on Halloween night just outside of Salem, Massachusetts. The reunion will include Melissa Joan Hart, Caroline Ray, and more. Get your tickets at SabrinaCastReunionLive.com. Marvel made $26 million over the weekend by re-releasing Avengers Endgame with new footage. Footage they claim was vital to see in order to get the most out of the upcoming Avengers Doomsday. So now, sources say they're going to re-release Spider-Man Brand New Day, also with additional footage. A black bear spotted in the Newgate Mall parking lot in Ogden over the weekend. Officials discovered it was the same bear they had captured and relocated from Camas just 5 days earlier. DWR says Utah could see even more bears moving into neighborhoods this fall as they head to lower elevations searching for food. And that's what's trending on Mix 105.1.
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9: 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Oh my, my, oh my, my love, I take one look at you, you're taking me out.

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0: So over the weekend, I was hanging out with the Taylor Swift Life of a Showgirl Encore album. And when it first came out, I was like, oh, did we need the additional four songs? But after listening to it on repeat, I love them. Like, it just, I love them.
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that does it for me. I'm out of here. But Dylan, he's up next. He's got your next $1,000 cash keyword twice at 2:20 and again at 5:20. Plus, we'll be back again tomorrow morning, 7:20, with that Disneyland magical keyword. It's on 90.

0: Hey, it's John, and here's what's trending for September 29th. The cast of Sabrina the Teenage Witch is celebrating the show's 30th anniversary with a 15-stop reunion tour. It kicks off on Halloween night just outside of Salem, Massachusetts. The reunion will include Melissa Joan Hart, Caroline Ray, and more. Get your tickets at SabrinaCastReunionLive.com. Marvel made $26 million over the weekend by re-releasing Avengers Endgame with new footage. Footage they claim was vital to see in order to get the most out of the upcoming Avengers Doomsday. So now, sources say they're going to re-release Spider-Man Brand New Day, also with additional footage. A black bear spotted in the Newgate Mall parking lot in Ogden over the weekend. Officials discovered it was the same bear they had captured and relocated from Camas just 5 days earlier. DWR says Utah could see even more bears moving into neighborhoods this fall as they head to lower elevations searching for food. And that's what's trending on Mix 105.1.
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0: All right, free tickets to AJ McLean, December 4th at the Complex. The question of the day. 63% of Utahns love to eat their Twinkies with this.
1: A pickle.
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0: No.
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0: question of the day on Mix 105.1. 63% of Utahns love to eat their Twinkies with this. Amy and Clinton, what is it?
1: Green Jell-O with shredded carrots.
0: Yeah! 63% of Utahns love to eat their Twinkies with green Jell-O and shredded carrots.
1: Oh my gosh, that sounds disgusting. Not on the 63%.
0: AJ McLean, December 4th at the complex, you're going.
1: All right, sounds

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0: song could ever say. Olivia Rodrigo on Mix 105.1. Lots of people did the whole homecoming dance, homecoming game thing this past weekend. Most embarrassing thing you've ever seen at a homecoming game or at a homecoming dance. Luke from Eagle Mountain.
1: So I lived in a countryside, right?
0: Yeah.
1: It was like half country, half rural.
0: Right.
1: But anyway, someone brought a pig to the dance.
0: Why would they do that?
1: He couldn't find a date, so he danced with the pig.
0: What?
1: You gotta bring your date out of here.
0: Oh my goodness.
1: He had no choice but to take the pig home.
0: 844-649-1051. Most embarrassing thing you've ever seen at a homecoming game or dance.
2: Hey, it's John, and here's what's trending for September 29th. The cast of Sabrina the Teenage Witch is celebrating the show's 30th anniversary with a 15-stop reunion tour. It kicks off on Halloween night just outside of Salem, Massachusetts. The reunion will include Melissa Joan Hart, Caroline Ray, and more. 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Marvel made $26 million over the weekend by re-releasing Avengers Endgame with new footage. Footage they claim was vital to see in order to get the most out of the upcoming Avengers Doomsday. So now, sources say they're going to re-release Spider-Man Brand New Day, also with additional footage. A black bear spotted in the Newgate Mall parking lot in Ogden over the weekend. Officials discovered it was the same bear they had captured and relocated from Camas just 5 days earlier. DWR says Utah could see even more bears moving into neighborhoods this fall as they head to lower elevations searching for food. And that's what's trending on Mix 105.1.
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0: Well, it is if you're caller 10. 844-649-1051. 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
1: This is Kristen, is it? Am I calling Ted?
0: Kristen, where are you at?
1: In Riverton.
0: Kristen in Riverton, tell me that Disneyland magic keyword.
1: Okay, the Disneyland magic keyword is candy.
0: Disneyland, Kristen.
1: Oh my gosh, I'm so excited.
0: 4 2-day, one park per day tickets for you. Who are you going to take?
1: Oh, I'm going to take my husband and I have three kids. Oh. So well. I'm going to have to pick.
0: Pick your favorite child.
1: Yeah.
0: And they all think they're the favorite one, don't they?
1: Yes, they do. Oh.
0: Kristen, have so much fun in Disneyland. Congrats.
1: Oh my gosh, thank you so much, Dylan.

0: 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Let's go.
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3: I'm not a gold digger.
4: We're a little confused because he actually didn't mention anything about that to us. He just said that he enjoyed his date with you.
3: Honestly, he made me so uncomfortable.
4: Do you mind telling us how he made you uncomfortable?
3: All through dinner, he's telling me how he can afford to treat me right and like throwing out all these really expensive suggestions for future dates.
4: Like what?
3: Concerts, fancy restaurants. He even said a trip to Bermuda and Europe if things go well.
5: I can't really apologize for wanting to give you the best. Maybe I just got ahead of myself, that's all. Like, I just think that you're really out of my league, and I assume that you're used to this kind of thing.
4: I mean, would you be interested to give another chance if we told him kind of pump the brakes?
5: Yeah, like we just, like, the next 3 dates, we just keep it low-key.
3: What's low-key to you?
5: Maybe a coffee and a walk.
3: I can say yes to coffee and a walk, but I'm not going to lock myself into 3 more dates.
5: I promise I'll go at your pace.
0: Wow. Okay. Brand new 7:30 second date update tomorrow with John and Chantel.
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And my gal pal Romney is hanging out in Bountiful, making dinner for the kids. 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